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Take a look at your weather forecast for this evening. Showers and thunderstorms are likely at 60%. Cloudy skies, a low around 74, with easterly winds around 5 miles per hour becoming calm. New rainfall amounts between a tenth and a quarter of an inch, except higher amounts possible.

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1: Take a look at your weather forecast for this evening. Showers and thunderstorms are likely at 60%. Cloudy skies, a low around 74, with easterly winds around 5 miles per hour becoming calm. New rainfall amounts between a tenth and a quarter of an inch, except higher amounts possible during thunderstorms. Tomorrow, the chance of rain at 60%, with that showers and thunderstorms coming in the afternoon. Mostly cloudy skies, high near 87, and calm winds becoming easterly at 5 to 7 miles per hour. And that's a look at your Bass Capital Radio weather.
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1: Take a look at your weather forecast for this evening. Showers and thunderstorms are likely at 60%. Cloudy skies, a low around 74, with easterly winds around 5 miles per hour becoming calm. New rainfall amounts between a tenth and a quarter of an inch, except higher amounts possible during thunderstorms. Tomorrow, the chance of rain at 60%, with that showers and thunderstorms coming in the afternoon. Mostly cloudy skies, high near 87, and calm winds becoming easterly at 5 to 7 miles per hour. And that's a look at your Bass Capital Radio weather.
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1: What's that, honey? 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

Hi, this is Commissioner Annie Davis from the City of Palatka, reminding you to be involved in our city. 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

Take a look at your weather forecast for this evening. Showers and thunderstorms are likely at 60%. Cloudy skies, a low around 74, with easterly winds around 5 miles per hour becoming calm. New rainfall amounts between a tenth and a quarter of an inch, except higher amounts possible during thunderstorms. Tomorrow, the chance of rain at 60%, with that showers and thunderstorms coming in the afternoon. Mostly cloudy skies, high near 87, and calm winds becoming easterly at 5 to 7 miles per hour. And that's a look at your Bass Capital Radio weather.

0: Take a look at your weather forecast for this evening. Showers and thunderstorms are likely at 60%. Cloudy skies, a low around 74, with easterly winds around 5 miles per hour becoming calm. New rainfall amounts between a tenth and a quarter of an inch, except higher amounts possible during thunderstorms. Tomorrow, the chance of rain at 60%, with that showers and thunderstorms coming in the afternoon. Mostly cloudy skies, high near 87, and calm winds becoming easterly at 5 to 7 miles per hour. And that's a look at your Bass Capital Radio weather. 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Take a look at your weather forecast for this evening. Showers and thunderstorms are likely at 60%. Cloudy skies, a low around 74, with easterly winds around 5 miles per hour becoming calm. New rainfall amounts between a tenth and a quarter of an inch, except higher amounts possible during thunderstorms. Tomorrow, the chance of rain at 60%, with that showers and thunderstorms coming in the afternoon. Mostly cloudy skies, high near 87, and calm winds becoming easterly at 5 to 7 miles per hour. And that's a look at your Bass Capital Radio weather.
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Half the songs in this countdown belong to artists who would one day find their way into the Rock and Roll Hall of Fame, including this week's top three. 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I am Mark Blumenthal, the host of the Top 20 Countdown every Saturday morning on this station. 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

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And there's your daddy sitting over there with a shotgun laying across his lap and a big smile on his ugly face. 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
1: Take a look at your weather forecast for this evening. Showers and thunderstorms are likely at 60%. Cloudy skies, a low around 74, with easterly winds around 5 miles per hour becoming calm. New rainfall amounts between a tenth and a quarter of an inch, except higher amounts possible during thunderstorms. Tomorrow, the chance of rain at 60%, with that showers and thunderstorms coming in the afternoon. Mostly cloudy skies, high near 87, and calm winds becoming easterly at 5 to 7 miles per hour. And that's a look at your Bass Capital Radio weather.

0: 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Take a look at your weather forecast for this evening. Showers and thunderstorms are likely at 60%. Cloudy skies, a low around 74, with easterly winds around 5 miles per hour becoming calm. New rainfall amounts between a tenth and a quarter of an inch, except higher amounts possible during thunderstorms. Tomorrow, the chance of rain at 60%, with that showers and thunderstorms coming in the afternoon. Mostly cloudy skies, high near 87, and calm winds becoming easterly at 5 to 7 miles per hour. And that's a look at your Bass Capital Radio weather.
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2: Bill walked me to my door last night, and he said, "Before I go, there's something about our love affair that I have a right to know." I said, "Let's not stand out here like this. What would the neighbors think? Why don't we just step inside, and I'll fix us both a drink?"

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And when his eyes met mine, I said, who we love, why we love, it's hard to understand.

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She doesn't want to see your face, and she wishes you were dead. Now I know we both love her, and I guess we always will.

She must belong to San Francisco. She must have lost her way. Posting a poster of Pancho and Cisco one California day. She says she believes in a Robin Hood and brotherhood and colors of green and gray.

San Francisco, I will be Gadjoué. I'll be the Count of Monte Cristo, you'll be the Countess May. You can believe in Robin Hood and Brotherhood and rolling the ball in the hay.

Hi, this is Linda Kreider from Putnam Blue Ways and Trails, reminding you to come and be active here in Putnam County, hiking, biking, kayaking, many, many things to do. 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
1: Take a look at your weather forecast overnight. A low of 70 degrees, winds from the north at 3 to 5 miles per hour. And coming up for today, 90% chance of showers and thunderstorms. Our high 79 degrees, northeasterly winds at 5 to 8 miles per hour, gusting as high as 16 miles per hour. And that's a look at your Bass Capital overnight weather.

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1: Take a look at your weather forecast overnight. A low of 70 degrees, winds from the north at 3 to 5 miles per hour. And coming up for today, 90% chance of showers and thunderstorms. Our high 79 degrees, northeasterly winds at 5 to 8 miles per hour, gusting as high as 16 miles per hour. And that's a look at your Bass Capital overnight weather.

Half the songs in this countdown belong to artists who would one day find their way into the Rock and Roll Hall of Fame, including this week's top three. Hello, everyone. I am Mark Blumenthal, the host of the Top 20 Countdown every Saturday morning on this station. 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
1: Take a look at your weather forecast overnight. A low of 70 degrees, winds from the north at 3 to 5 miles per hour. And coming up for today, 90% chance of showers and thunderstorms. Our high 79 degrees, northeasterly winds at 5 to 8 miles per hour, gusting as high as 16 miles per hour. And that's a look at your Bass Capital overnight weather.

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1: I'm Greg Bell, and coming up, a couple very talented, famous early television stars doing the radio thing. The first is mainly known for TV, whereas the second dominated radio, then added television to his very impressive comedy resume. The first guy is Milton Berle, and the second, Jack Benny.
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1: Take a look at your weather forecast overnight. A low of 70 degrees, winds from the north at 3 to 5 miles per hour. And coming up for today, 90% chance of showers and thunderstorms. Our high, 79 degrees. Northeasterly winds at 5 to 8 miles per hour, gusting as high as 16 miles per hour. And that's a look at your Bass Capital overnight weather.

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is filled with hate. Heavens above, he's on a street called love. When will they ever learn?

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the farm, kind of laid back, ain't much an old country boy like me can't hack. 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I thank God I'm a country boy. 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Thank God I'm a country boy. 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When the

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1: Take a look at your weather forecast overnight. A low of 70 degrees, winds from the north at 3 to 5 miles per hour. And coming up for today, 90% chance of showers and thunderstorms. Our high, 79 degrees, northeasterly winds at 5 to 8 miles per hour, gusting as high as 16 miles per hour. And that's a look at your Bass Capital overnight weather.

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to live for today and to love for tomorrow is the wisdom of a fool. Because tomorrow is promised to no one. You see, love is that wonderful thing that the whole wide world needs plenty of. And if you think for 1 minute that you can live without it, then you're only fooling yourself. Listen, please. I'd like to tell you something that happened to me just the other day.

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1: Take a look at your weather forecast overnight. A low of 70 degrees, winds from the north at 3 to 5 miles per hour. And coming up for today, 90% chance of showers and thunderstorms. Our high 79 degrees, northeasterly winds at 5 to 8 miles per hour, gusting as high as 16 miles per hour. And that's a look at your Bass Capital overnight weather.

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1: Take a look at your weather forecast overnight. A low of 70 degrees, winds from the north at 3 to 5 miles per hour. And coming up for today, 90% chance of showers and thunderstorms. Our high 79 degrees, northeasterly winds at 5 to 8 miles per hour, gusting as high as 16 miles per hour. And that's a look at your Bass Capital overnight weather.

Half the songs in this countdown belong to artists who would one day find their way into the Rock and Roll Hall of Fame, including this week's top three. Hello, everyone. I am Mark Blumenthal, the host of the Top 20 Countdown every Saturday morning on this station. 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

0: Yeah, bit of an Elvis fix for you early this morning. Good Tuesday morning. It is 6:32 WPLK with the G-Man. And a little soggy coming in here this morning. Showers and a possible thunderstorm today. High near 78. North winds 3 to 7. But gusty up to about 15 miles an hour. Rain chance at 90% today. All right. And more rain overnight, low of 70. Winds could gust up out of the north at about 18 miles an hour. An 80% chance of rain later tonight. And then tomorrow, another rainy day. A chance of showers and thunderstorms throughout the day. Cloudy, high of 80. And northeast winds, 8 to 13 miles an hour. Gusts up to 22. And a 70% chance of rain. Now, Wednesday night, down to 30% chance. Northeast winds gusting up to about 15, low of 71. And then Thursday, a 60% chance of rain. Thursday and Thursday night, 80 the high, a low of 69. Friday, another 80% chance of rain. Friday and Friday night, high near 80. And the low of 70 degrees for Friday night. Right now outside, we are looking at, 74 degrees on the front porch at WPLK. And we had 2.5 inches of rain here.
1: You're at the station. I don't know what, people get different amounts in different places.
0: Yeah, I didn't notice
1: you'd have
0: Lake,
1: the Lake
0: Sandra.
1: Yeah, you'd have had that out front if you'd had that much.
0: Yeah, we'd.
1: But I think it was a steady rain all night.
0: It was, yes.
1: Just to, mm-hmm. you know. Mm-hmm. I brought my raincoat in, so maybe that'll stop it.
0: Yeah, very.
1: My umbrella has disappeared.
0: Oh, it has?
1: Yeah.
0: Uh-oh.
1: So, not all right. Office, not up here, not in my car.
0: All right, what did I say, 74 degrees on the front porch, WPLK with the G-Man, Radio Red. And even though we got rain on the way, don't you worry about a thing. We're going to keep you up to date with what's happening around the area. And Marcia will be here, 8:05, with her sack of stuff. Stevie Wonder right now.
2: You understand that? Well, like, I understand how you can't, because, like, I've been...

0: Don't you worry about a thing. Everything gonna be all right, Mama. Yeah. Stevie Wonder from 1974. WPLK. It is Tuesday, the 6th of October, and we'll get into national holidays in just a few minutes. But we got to take a quick break here, and we'll be right back.
1: This is Chris Harrell at Bet Chrysler with an invitation to come over and talk to me and see the great selection of Chrysler, Jeep, Dodge, Ram vehicles, all backed up by our service department. 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
1: I'm Greg Bell, and coming up, a couple very talented, famous early television stars doing the radio thing. The first is mainly known for TV, whereas the second dominated radio, then added television to his very impressive comedy resume. The first guy is Milton Berle, and the second, Jack Benny.
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2: And it's going to be a hilarious Sunday night show with two great, great comics. And, you know, Uncle Milty was incredible. But anytime you had Jack Benny on the air, especially when he does his special shows, they do a takeoff on a musical or a Broadway show or a movie, and it's hysterical. So check it out. Don't miss it. Sunday night at 8 o'clock here on WPLK. All right, checking the weather again. Showers and thunderstorms, high 78. 90% chance of rain today. It's going to be windy, 3 to 7 mile an hour. Gusts up to 15 out of the north. And then more rain overnight, about an 80% chance overnight. And a low temperature of 70. Still gusty winds out of north, up to 18 miles an hour. And a chance of showers and thunderstorms throughout tomorrow, 70% chance, and 30% tomorrow night. Daytime high 80, and gusty winds out of the northeast. At all nor'easter coming in, gusted up to 22 miles an hour. And then Wednesday night, 71 the low, and gusty winds up to 15 out of the northeast. Thursday, 60% chance of rain Thursday and Thursday night, 80 the high, 69 the low, 80 for Friday with an 80% chance, low of 70 Friday night, then an 80% chance of rain. Right now we're at 74 degrees on the front porch. We did have 2.5 inches of rain here at the radio station. On the front porch, 74 right now at WPLK with Chuck Berry and Nadine.

0: This is the part of the song where the guys got off their medication. And they were just... they got off their medication and... No, it was not too good at all, yeah. All right, it was 6:53, yeah, at WPLK with the G-Man and Radio Red as we lock ourselves in here and, making too much noise out there. They're having too much fun, I guess.
1: You don't realize it's carrying.
0: Yeah, anyway. It is, pardon?
1: You know what today is?
0: What is today? The 6th of June.
1: First of October. It's first of Prime Week.
0: Oh, so you can order all your Prime stuff and get it delivered overnight.
1: Mm-hmm. Well, most of it comes overnight anyway.
0: Yeah.
1: But you can start your shopping for the holidays.
0: There's a couple things I need, but I got to get it past the boss first. Anyway, it's, let me see, 6:54, and let's check the roadways. And we're showing nothing going on. Everything is clear in our area. There's some noise up in Jacksonville, down in Daytona, out in Alachua County. But we're clear, and we're good around this area, so, you know. But remember that it has rained overnight, all night, and the oil in the roads comes to the top and makes everything kind of slick.
1: Mm-hmm.
0: So be careful, all right? Make sure you buckle up and slow down. Buckle up.
1: Oh, okay. I thought you said bark a lot, not bark
0: a lot. No, buckle up. And anyway, and you know who's born today?
1: Who?
0: Britt Eklund. You remember Britt?
1: Yes.
0: Britt Eklund. She, the Swedish actress. She was married to Peter Sellers.
1: Mm-hmm.
0: Had a fling with Rod Stewart for 2 years.
1: Quite a few of them.
0: Yeah, yeah. And Lou Adler too. Lou Adler was a record company executive. He knocked out some big hits. But kind of interesting, she was, let me see if I can find it. She was born in Stockholm, Sweden, and her father was an upmarket clothing store manager in Stockholm and captain of the Swedish national curling team. And that's kind of neat. She was into curling. That's at the, where they slide that big thing
1: it.
0: Down there
1: yeah,
0: and
1: Steve
0: a sweep in front of it. You know, it's kind of interesting. Anyway.
1: It's a northern sport because it's not something we have down here.
0: Right. You got to have
1: the thing
0: ice.
1: We've got is
0: bocce ball.
1: Maybe that's what it's called. It's not what I know of it as. I'll think of it in a minute.
0: Or as my grandfather used to, lawn bowling. They called it bowls.
1: So they have something here on concrete that I'll think about in a minute.
0: I'm not sure I know about that. All right. We are now 5 minutes. Bingo, 6:57. Oh, 3 minutes away from the latest news. And I gotta get this in because it's one of my favorite of all time records. Johnny Rivers doing the Rockin' Pneumonia. Oh, you might want to get your flu shot sometime today also. Oh, I didn't get mine yet. I still gotta get my shingles shot too.

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1: NBC News Radio, I'm Mark Mayfield. President Trump is set to stop in Maryland today after rallying Republicans in Nebraska yesterday. He's scheduled to speak at the Sparrows Point Shipyard and an event hosted by defense technology firm Endural Industries. President Trump has signed an executive order aimed at lowering diesel prices. Tammy Trujillo has the story.
2: 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The move comes as diesel prices continue to hover around $6.30 a gallon, according to AAA. I'm Tammy Trujillo.
1: And former American Idol contestant Caleb Flynn learned his fate and will spend the rest of his life behind bars in Ohio for killing his wife. The jury found him guilty of murder and related charges after less than 3 hours of deliberation. Mark Mayfield, NBC News Radio.
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4: There's a tropical disturbance in the Gulf of Mexico, and the National Hurricane Center is forecasting an 80% chance for development. It's off the coast of eastern Mexico, heading northeastward, and could become a tropical depression in the next couple of days. Forecasters, meanwhile, are calling for a strong El Nino weather pattern. And that means a potentially busy winter for local emergency managers.
5: El Nino usually means more wintertime rain and severe weather in Florida. Hillsborough Emergency Management's Planning Section Chief C.K. Moore says that changes up the routine.
6: We can't treat the winter as a quiet season as we have in the past.
5: Moore says Hillsborough County is working to keep storm drains clear through the fall in anticipation of heavy rain. He recommends checking emergency kits and knowing your safe places if El Nino spawns a winter tornado. Gordon Bird, Tampa.
4: It'll be a somber day at a school in Polk County. A 10th grade girl at Winter Haven High School was killed Tuesday morning in a school bus crash. The sheriff's office says a car crossed the center line and hit the back of the bus, which then swerved into the opposite lane and hit a Jeep head-on. An FBI raid in southwest Miami-Dade County, smashing a massive illegal cockfighting ring housing several thousand roosters. Animal control and SPCA officials say two ponies and several goats were also abused and neglected.
7: They're very, very sick. A couple of these now, it's already too late. There's a dead one inside already.
4: 52-year-old Carlos Lescano facing several animal cruelty charges. The Tampa Bay Rays have put the New York Yankees on the brink of elimination. The Rays beat the Yankees 5-2 at Tropicana Field to take a 2-0 lead in their best-of-five divisional playoff series. With Florida's news, Mike Pistrenko.
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10: How do you approach people? Well, what do you leave in the wake after you leave them? Hey, this is Pastor Terry, and here's some grace for your journey. Paul was known as an encourager. In the last episode, we talked about how Paul, after a riot, stuck around, even risking his life to encourage people. Well, listen, this was a part of Paul's character. Listen to what happens in Acts 20. Now, when he had gone through those regions, the regions around Macedonia, just walking through, he had given them so much encouragement. 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There are people around you right now who might look like things are going well in their life, but they need some courage to step up. Be that encouragement, and you will be a blessing to them, and you know you'll have unbelievable grace for your journey as well.
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15: Right you are, my friend. It's 7:05 on this Tuesday, October 6th. 74 degrees on the front porch with light rain in the area. All right. Rainy days ahead. We've got an 90% chance today.
12: All week.
15: 80 to 90%. May drop down to about 30%, though, Wednesday night. But it's going to be pretty windy, too, mostly north-northeast.
12: And that's what's drawing it up so fast.
15: Nor'easter coming in. And gusting up to 15 today, up to 22 for tomorrow. And right now outside our studios, we are at 74 degrees at WPLK. And I apologize. We got Johnny Rivers kind of cut off there on that boogie-woogie, rockin' pneumonia. So we need some more boogie-woogie, all right? So let's just keep it rolling for a couple of more minutes.
12: Okay.
15: All right, with
12: Bette Midler
15: and
12: boogie-woogie.
15: Her girls. Go ahead.

0: right, a little more boogie woogie. All right.
1: Hope you did knock the cereal off the table.
0: Yeah, I hope not. Yeah. Somebody's mopping up milk off the floor. Yeah. Anyway, it's 8 minutes, 9 minutes in 2-1 bingo. 709 WPLK on this Tuesday, October 6th. And we've been through the weather, checking the roadways. Everything is clear. Everything is looking pretty good. So you're doing all right, gang. Just keep it, you know, keep between the ditches and you'll be in good shape. All right. It's, what was I going to get into? I'm trying to get into our national holidays here.
1: It's
0: we got
1: Coach's
0: a lot
1: Day.
0: Of them today.
1: Coach's
0: Day.
1: Day,
0: yeah.
1: And they're mm-hmm. either... hero or they want to get rid of
0: him. Mm-hmm.
1: There's no happy medium for coaches.
0: Oh,
1: there,
0: yeah.
1: You know.
0: Well, I remember the coaches up in Tennessee used to say, down there in Florida, they play by different rules. And then one day...
1: their coach came down here.
0: Somebody found Johnny Major's, went by Johnny Major's house, and there's a U-Haul trailer in his yard saying, with a big sign that says, "Go, Johnny, go." That was kind of funny. Johnny Major's was not one of my favorite people.
1: I couldn't tell you who most of them are. And, you know, that's probably why I don't like college I don't like football.
0: Mm-hmm.
1: I don't like the tantrums the coaches throw in the sidelines.
0: Yeah. Mm-hmm.
1: Especially
0: oh, yeah.
1: in college. I get it more in professional.
0: Yeah. Mm-hmm.
1: But and then I had a son explain, said, look, sometimes you overreact to things because you need mm-hmm. your players to get all hyped up over it.
0: Mm-hmm.
1: Because he got thrown out of a baseball game one day. And I said, why? He said, well, my assistant coach is fine. He said, but those boys needed to know that I cared enough to go out and fight for him, and I expect them to play that way.
0: Exactly. And one coach by the name of Snoop Dogg, Coach Snoop Dogg, once said, the best coach is the one that sets you up for life,
1: mm-hmm.
0: not for the game.
1: You learn a lot.
0: There you go.
1: Bear Bryant was well known with his
0: oh,
1: players.
0: Yeah.
1: Well loved.
0: Mm-hmm. So was, yeah.
1: He came out of Kooteneck, Arkansas.
0: Kooteneck?
1: Kooteneck, Arkansas is the name of the town. We have a very good friend that played football for him.
0: Oh, wow.
1: And they both came from Kooteneck, Arkansas.
0: Hmm. Well, it's also FSU's Bobby Bowden.
1: Mm-hmm.
0: He was a great coach, too.
1: He was a great coach. Vince Dooley at Georgia.
0: Mm-hmm. Yeah, Vince was pretty good.
1: He was, and these are coaches that stayed in those same jobs for years.
0: Mm, right.
1: Affected a lot of lives. And I get tired of the coaches that never unpacked their suitcase.
0: Yeah. Oh, yeah. Well, a guy I went to high school with, one of my buddies in high school that I played football with, his son was the head coach of the Bears for, I think, maybe 2 years. But he sucked at it.
1: Well,
0: it wasn't that he sucked at it. He just
1: not
0: did not.
1: Not everybody is a coach.
0: Mm-hmm.
1: They may have been a player, but yeah. doesn't make them a coach.
0: Well, they can maybe be an assistant coach or a
1: specialty team coach.
0: A specialty team. Or
1: I kind of thought Scott might go into specialty teams, but he opted to get out.
0: Yeah.
1: He taught kids.
0: He was a kicker.
1: He was a kicker, and he taught kids for a while.
0: Mm-hmm.
1: They wanted to know.
0: Well, that's cool.
1: Because there's an art to it.
0: Oh, yeah.
1: And I teased him. I said, ain't nobody worth that much money to kick a football. He said, I can put that football within an inch anywhere they want it there.
0: Mm-hmm.
1: He said, that's what I get paid for.
0: That's right. So, yeah. All right. Moving on to National. Of course, it's Tuesday, so that means it's National
1: Taco Tuesday.
0: I guess that's what we're going to have for supper tonight.
1: Nah, not if I'm cooking.
0: But also, it's National Noodle Day.
1: I like noodles.
0: I love noodles. I love pasta.
1: Mm-hmm.
0: And, you know, people think the word noodle derives from the German word Nudel, N-U-D-E-L.
1: Well, it's great to have National Noodle Day on German-American Day.
0: Mm-hmm. That's right. They're found in all regions all over the world. Mm-hmm. They different from varieties of flowers. In Asian cuisine, root vegetables such as yams and potatoes, beans, rice,
1: They put
0: wheat,
1: everything
0: buckwheat are all found in a wide assortment of noodles. And the original, back in history, the original spaghetti made from wheat flour or rice flour, as we commonly know them today, were developed in Chinese history, with some historians suggesting they may have been discovered during the Han or Han, H-A-N dynasty, 206 to 220 before Christ.
1: I appreciate whoever came up with angel hair pasta.
0: Oh, yes. That stuff is so nice.
1: That's what I use instead of spaghetti.
0: And I don't need any tomato. I like tomato sauce on it.
1: I love spaghetti.
0: Ground beef on it. But just give me some pasta and butter, and I am totally happy.
1: What's fun is to watch a toddler with a sheet. You put a sheet on the floor, and you put the high chair in the middle of it and give them buttered noodles.
0: Uh-huh.
1: And watch them.
0: All right, say this five times real fast. Sally sells slippery, slender sesame seed noodles swiftly.
1: No.
0: Okay, we'll pass that up. We'll try that later. All right, it's also...
1: I have to be able to read it, and I'm not reading it.
0: Yeah, it's National Mad Hatter's Day, too.
1: Yeah.
0: Now, the Mad Hatter, of course, he was in the Through the Looking Glass, the Alice's Adventures in Wonderland. And
1: the one we're talking about this time?
0: Mm-hmm. The fictional character, the Hatter, known as the Mad Hatter from Alice in Wonderland, is typically acting silly. And that's how creators of this day decided on their theme of silliness for Mad Hatter Day. Now, there's a reason that they got a little silly.
1: Yeah, they were poisoning themselves.
0: Because they were poisoning themselves because the haberdashery used mercury nitrate.
1: Mercury, not the other. Okay, you're right.
0: Mercury nitrate.

0: another one to go along with the pasta and any
1: plus
0: kind of
1: appreciation day. Maybe that's why.
0: Or is something I like is my mother used to make spetzlies, which is nothing more than flour and water paste. And then you just take a spoonful and dump it into boiling water.
1: We call that dumplings.
0: Yeah. Well, kind of. It's German dumplings, yeah. But they're delicious with gravy.
1: I want a sauce. I don't know. Yeah. I don't necessarily want gravy, but I want that sauce of some type.
0: It's also a National Orange Wine Day.
1: Which I thought was rather interesting when we found out it was not made out of oranges.
0: Mm.
1: It's made out of white grape with the skin on them.
0: Hmm.
1: Which gives them the coloring.
0: And it says as they treat white grapes like red grapes, preserving the bolder body and tannins. And that's a big thing is the tannins. That gives it the orange color.
1: It was discovered over 6,000 years ago in Eastern Europe.
0: Wow. Wow, they were getting drunk back then.
1: Well-aged bottle of wine.
0: Yeah, all right. And it's also National Fruit at Work Day. Day to take, skip maybe the chips and stuff. Take some fruit.
1: No, I just work with a bunch of fruits.
0: Oh. Well, we'll discuss that later.
1: I didn't say which
0: poor
1: ones.
0: Poor choice of words, I think.
1: I didn't say which ones.
0: All right. But here's one that's near and dear to my heart. It is National Plus Size Appreciation Day.
1: Well, I figured that came from the noodle day.
0: And that's a day that we appreciate all the chubbies out there. Mm-hmm. And I say chubbies. I think I can say that because I've been carrying around a spare tire for about 70 years.
1: Well, most of us. Yeah. Well, I can't say most of us do. Those of us that sit all day at work. Mm-hmm. I'll fight weight because we sit all day at work.
0: Yeah. And you five plus size appreciation day celebrations. You can show your love on social media using the hashtag plus size appreciation day. And while you're all dressed up.
1: I don't get that hashtag.
0: I don't understand that stuff either. But while you're all dressed up, go out on the town. Mm-hmm. Share your favorite look. 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
1: I explained to a buyer one day, because they never had anything in a 16 or an 18, size I was in at the time, not anymore. But go look at your sale rack. Go see what size is on your sale rack.
0: Yeah, right.
1: The 2s, the 4s, and the 6s are on the sale racks.
0: Mm-hmm.
1: Some 12s. You won't find a 14, 16, 18 on a sale rack because you buy 3 of each one and that's it.
0: Yeah. Now, there was a store in the mall. When the mall first opened up, it was called Today's Woman.
1: Oh, I'd forgotten about that store.
0: And that store, they...
1: I didn't shop at it. I didn't need it then. I needed it in between then and now.
0: Yeah. So there you go. There's your holidays for today for this Tuesday, October 6th. Did we miss any?
1: I don't think so. No, I was thinking about something else totally. I was thinking about what I look like in a picture I saw yesterday and what I look like today.
0: Oh, okay. Well, we all
1: about
0: do 100 that.
1: Pounds difference.
0: Yeah. I don't know, I want to say 100 pounds, but it's a little bit different.
1: Mine was 100 pounds different from that picture today.
0: All right. It's 20 minutes after 7 o'clock and 74 degrees on the front porch. WPLK with Little Tony and the Imperials. Back in 1958.

0: Olivia John at WPLK 727. If you're just getting up, get ready for more rain throughout the next seven days or so. Still raining outside. Yeah. We had 2.5 inches here at the station overnight. And we got a 90% chance of rain today with a gusty wind, too, high out of the north at about 15 miles an hour, high of 78 for today. And so take your umbrella or a poncho or something that you can, because you're going to be in and out. You're going to be popping up showers here and there.
1: Sometimes I'd rather have a raincoat than an umbrella.
0: Mm-hmm.
1: Just because you can hang it up and let it. Because if you put your umbrella in and you're in a group,
0: mm-hmm.
1: you won't get your umbrella back.
0: Oh, that's true, yeah. Plus, you know, it gets all wet and you put it out in the car.
1: I bought the reversible ones mm-hmm. that fold upwards.
0: Yeah.
1: And you can shake the water out. And they're not mm-hmm. bad in the car at all.
0: Oh, they're cool.
1: They're all hard to close as you're getting into the car.
0: Yeah.
1: Now, if you got cloth seats, you probably have to, you know, don't want to put
0: mm-hmm.
1: wet raincoat. But raincoat sheds it so fast.
0: Mm-hmm.
1: Gosh, I can remember when you could buy rain boots, those little clear boots you could put over your shoes. I haven't seen those in 50 years, probably.
0: Yeah.
1: Like galoshes.
0: Mm-hmm.
1: I tried to wear my muck
0: boots. I hated to wear those things.
1: Well, we didn't have galoshes down here, but I have muck boots that are rain boots, mm-hmm. is what they're called. I had a pair that are rather comfortable. I could wear them to work.
0: Well, we had the galoshes. They also called them rubbers.
1: And they went over your shoes, right?
0: Yeah.
1: Yeah.
0: Yeah. Mm-hmm.
1: And I always get tickled. There was a cartoon that used to, Family Circle or something, that they had rain, snow, and the kids wanted to go out and play in the snow.
0: Mm-hmm.
1: By the time Mama got them totally dressed, the first one had to stop and go to the bathroom.
0: Oh, yeah. Oh, yeah. My little brother, Gary, the youngest of the family, my mother got him all dressed up in a snow suit and everything. He looked like the Michelin tire guy.
1: That's what everybody does.
0: You know? And then...
1: I got to go to the bathroom.
0: He walked by the basement door and fell down the basement stairs and got up and said, I'm okay.
1: He had enough padding.
0: Yeah, he had enough padding, yeah.
1: But yeah,
0: it was crazy.
1: I would love to go play in the snow if I had beam me down, Scotty, because mm-hmm. I don't want to stay in it.
0: Yeah, yeah.
1: I don't want to drive in it. I don't want to live in it.
0: All right. It is 7:30 at WPLK with the G-Man and Radio Red.
2: And now, here's that man with a head just crammed full of knowledge, Mr. Know-It-All.
0: That's right. Our fact of the day, teaching at Oxford University began. When do you think, how long ago you think it's started teaching over there at Oxford?
1: Oh, gosh. 1600s?
0: How about the year 1096?
1: I can believe that.
0: Wow. That predated the founding of the Aztec capital of in 1325, but over two centuries. Wow. They were teaching at Oxford in 1096. Man. And there's some people still trying to get their master's degrees and everything. Be careful what you get your master's in, because you'd be scratching around. Yeah, not in puppetry or basket weaving. Mary used to teach a course in basket weaving.
1: She made some beautiful baskets. Her hands won't let her do it anymore.
0: Yeah, back when she was in college. Anyway. All right, it is 7:31 WPLK, and if you want to hear something, let us know about it, 325-5800. All right, and we're just going to dance the night away with Van Halen on the radio, WPLK.

0: little Van Halen dancing the night away, WPLK, and it is 7:34 outside, 74 degrees and raining in some areas. Is it still raining in front of the station here?
1: I can't tell.
0: We can't tell. It's still kind of dark out. All right. And let me see. It is 7:34, and we'll check the roadways and get down to the real nitty-gritty coming up after this break.
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0: Shirley Ellis, getting right down to the real nitty-gritty at WPLK. It's 7:40, sneaking up on 7:41, and we're putting the birthday list together, 325-5800, number to call if you have a birthday or know someone celebrating, and and you want to embarrass the daylights out of them. Hey, we got you back. We can do it for you. No problem. Yeah, no problem whatsoever. Anyway, it's kind of an interesting birthday today. Carol Lombard, the actress back in the 40s, would have been celebrating a birthday today. She was born in 1908. But she was killed in a plane crash. She was only 33 years old. Mm-hmm. And killed in a plane crash. She and her mother and 15 soldiers.
1: I thought it was 22. Maybe it is 15. Maybe that counted the crew.
0: Mm, and her press agent. Mm-hmm. They were out. They traveled to her home state of Indiana for a war bond rally. And she raised over $2 million in war bonds for the war effort. And so they boarded the Douglas aircraft, and after refueling in Las Vegas, they took off at 7:07 and crashed into a mountain peak southwest of Las Vegas.
1: 15 minutes later,
0: yeah. Now, they said the reason that plane crashed was most likely because during that time they were turning off beacons because they were afraid the Japanese bombers were going to be coming in from the west.
1: According to mine, it says pilot error.
0: Yeah. Well, it was pilot error because they didn't have the beacons. The safety beacons normally used to direct flights had been turned off, leaving the pilot and crew without visual warnings of the mountains in their flight path. Now, another interesting situation was, Sunday night here on WPLK on Wynn Radio was, we got the second part of Jack Benny program. And, actually, it's a double feature of comics. Uncle Milty, Milton Berle, and then Jack Benny. On January 18th, the night of that crash, Jack Benny did not attend his live radio broadcast. At its opening, the announcer Don Wilson stated that Benny would not appear that night and didn't explain why, but the show didn't have any comedy. It was just musical numbers. Because Lombard had been scheduled to appear on the following Sunday's broadcast. And her funeral was on January 21st at Forest Lawn in Glendale, California.
1: Mm-hmm. And she was buried in a crypt because mm-hmm. Clark Gable bought the one right next to it at the same time.
0: Mm-hmm. All right. She was buried with her mama under the name of Carol Lombard Gable, because she was married to Clark Gable.
1: Yeah,
0: kind of a sad but interesting situation. But check it out Sunday night at 8:00. Wynn Radio was, and you'll hear Jack Benny in a hysterical show. Anyway, it is what's going on. We got anybody coming in today?
1: We have somebody coming in for political at 8:00.
0: At 8:00. All right. Well, all right. We'll wait to hear from them and Marcia's stack of stuff all at 8:05. Right here on WPLK, Andy Kim on the turntable right now with Baby I Love Ya.

0: WKLK and Bachman Turner Overdrive. 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

0: All my loving, every little smidgen of loving to you. All right, WPLK, it is 7:54. We're about 6 minutes in front of the news. And then Marcia's stack of stuff right here on The Mix, WPLK.
1: Hello, creepsters. 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
0: 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Rain has stopped momentarily, but...

0: Joe South and the Games People Play at WPLK. All right, it is about 30 seconds away from the latest news. 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
1: NBC News Radio, I'm Jennifer Kuiper. President Trump has signed an executive order aimed at lowering diesel prices. Tammy Trujillo has more.
2: The order signed Monday allows access to tax-free red-dyed diesel for any reason until the end of the year. Red-dyed and regular diesel are the same quality, but the red-dyed variety is for off-road uses only, like tractors. The move comes as diesel prices continue to hover around $6.30 a gallon, according to AAA.
1: Leaders from OpenAI, Meta, Anthropic, and Google have faced tough questions about AI safety during a New York City Council hearing. When asked to quantify the risk of a catastrophic AI failure, an OpenAI executive said she could not give a number, prompting the council speaker to call the answer flippant. The companies could not guarantee AI systems will always follow safeguards. The Pentagon says Nadal Hassan, the former Army psychiatrist sentenced to death for the 2009 mass shooting of Fort Hood, Texas, will be executed by firing squad. Jennifer Kuiper, NBC News Radio.
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4: There's a tropical disturbance in the Gulf of Mexico, and the National Hurricane Center is forecasting an 80% chance for development. It's off the coast of eastern Mexico, heading northeastward, and could become a tropical depression in the next couple of days. Forecasters, meanwhile, are calling for a strong El Nino weather pattern. And that means a potentially busy winter for local emergency managers.
5: El Nino usually means more wintertime rain and severe weather in Florida. Hillsborough Emergency Management's Planning Section Chief C.K. Moore says that changes up the routine.
6: We can't treat the winter as a quiet season as we have in the past.
5: Moore says Hillsborough County is working to keep storm drains clear through the fall in anticipation of heavy rain. He recommends checking emergency kits and knowing your safe places if El Nino spawns a winter tornado. Gordon Bird, Tampa.
4: It'll be a somber day at a school in Polk County. A 10th grade girl at Winter Haven High School was killed Tuesday morning in a school bus crash. The sheriff's office says a car crossed the center line and hit the back of the bus, which then swerved into the opposite lane and hit a Jeep head-on. An FBI raid in southwest Miami-Dade County, smashing a massive illegal cockfighting ring housing several thousand roosters. Animal control and SPCA officials say two ponies and several goats were also abused and neglected.
7: They're very, very sick. A couple of these now, it's already too late. There's a dead one inside already.
4: 52-year-old Carlos Lascano facing several animal cruelty charges. The Tampa Bay Rays have put the New York Yankees on the brink of elimination. The Rays beat the Yankees 5-2 at Tropicana Field to take a 2-0 lead in their best-of-5 divisional playoff series. With Florida's News, I'm Chris Franklin.
8: Byron Donalds for governor. 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
10: Showers and thunderstorms today, high near 78. North winds 3 to 7 miles per hour. Winds could gust as high as 15 miles per hour. Chance of precipitation is 90%. New rainfall amounts between 3/4 and 1 inch. That's your weather for the Bass Capital Area.
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10: And a good wet morning.
14: I noticed.
10: At least you got in with that rain. It was raining when I came in.
14: Oh, well, I couldn't leave yesterday because it started to pour and pour and pour.
10: How you noticed? 2.5, I think, here at the station.
14: I believe it.
10: I think it rained all night.
14: I don't know. I was up a lot.
10: Drizzled.
14: It drizzled, I'll give you.
10: Drizzle. Okay. I don't think it was a hard rain. I think it was a drizzle rain.
14: Now, it was enough that... several parts of our area, including St. John's County, they canceled it because of the expected rain. They were canceling meetings, but they were also canceling the National Night Out. Some police, law enforcement have already done their night out, but City of St. Augustine Beach had to cancel theirs.
10: It wasn't a good night to be out.
14: No, no. And actually, it was supposed to be, I believe, tonight. But anyway, they were.
10: Well, we had this weather front with us through Friday at least. But today is the, let's see, we're only at 80 and today, 70 tonight percent, 80 tomorrow and 60 on Thursday night, 80 Friday and 80 Friday night. So the nor'easter's with us for a little bit.
14: Take this as you can.
10: Do not leave without a raincoat or an umbrella.
14: It was so funny to me yesterday going between the rains at one point and to see the number of kids who actually had umbrellas.
10: Well, you know, they didn't used to let them take them on the bus or on the school because of them opening them. And I've discovered my two big upside-down umbrellas that, you know, that fold up to keep the water in them.
14: Right.
10: I can't find either one of them.
14: You're not doing a pat down, are you? Or are you going
10: I haven't seen them in here. I didn't usually bring them in.
14: Okay.
10: Because I never always needed them, and they were in the car. But I did bring them a raincoat in this morning.
14: Good deal. We have a visitor this morning.
10: Yes, we do.
14: So we're going to start with
10: Have Nelson Anderson coming in. He is a candidate for Pomona Park Mayor. And it'd be nice if I turned his microphone on and turned it up.
14: Oh, my goodness.
10: Then we could hear him.
14: So people could hear him and everything. Good
10: morning. They may not be able to see him, but you need to just talk straight into that microphone, and we'll get it. Mary may need to get your camera. But he needs to tell us why you want to be mayor of Pomona Park.
15: It's a good question. It's a small town, and it seems like an opportunity for me to pursue. I've only been there for a few years, but I feel like I've met half the town, and I feel like I can represent them well.
14: Only half the town? You should have met 3/4 by now.
10: By now, you should have.
15: You're right. It's very obtainable with about 700 people.
10: Well, that and they're a very social group down there.
15: It is. It's a tight-knit community. Everyone knows everyone.
10: And if all you have to do is go to the Everybody's Having a Yard Sale, and you've met the town.
15: It's very true. And talk about the best food in the area. with all those caterers.
10: They've got some really great places to eat down in that area. It's kind of a spot that if you live up in Palatka, you don't think about it. You think, oh, Pomona Park so far. No, it's not.
15: It feels like it when you need to go to the hardware store in town.
10: Well, I get that. It's like being at the hunting camp and needing something at Ace Hardware, and you have to come all the way back.
15: Thank God for Hill's Hardware.
10: You got a great one that way. That Ace is just the closest one for where I have to come from. But,
14: but
10: it does.
14: Hills is, I mean,
10: Hills is great, and it's been there forever. A great family that own it. And known them for almost ever, too. But I just enjoy Pomona Park. It's, like you said, it's got some great places to eat.
14: So your election is going to be the same day the general election is,
10: November 3rd.
14: Where were you born? Here or Florida? Or
15: I was born in St. Augustine.
10: Oh, all right. So you're a Floridian.
15: Oh yes, I've never lived outside of these three contiguous counties. You know, Alachua, Putnam, and St. John's.
10: Well, I can't say. Okay. I did leave Florida long enough for Bill to graduate from college. Other than that, we've been in Florida all our lives.
14: That's getting rarer. I mean, see somebody a native.
15: Yes, I noticed that, you know, at our campaign event last week, there was just a lot of transplants.
10: Yeah, we haven't figured out how long they have to have before they get a green card. George is still working on his. He hadn't gotten his yet. New Jersey group takes a little bit longer. He'll holler at me in a minute back there. But those of us that are generational Floridians are rather proud of it.
15: True, yes. I think I suppose I would be third generation at this point, which,
14: okay.
15: Is, I guess, a lot depending on where you are in the state.
10: I won't tell
14: are
10: you.
14: Are you any relation to the Andersons who had the fish camp?
15: No. Okay. My Anderson line is relatively recent to Florida, but my mother's line has been here for some time.
10: That's where my line comes from, is my mother's, and that's like 8 generations.
15: Oh, wow.
10: Mom's family was here long before it was a state.
15: Oh, very cool.
10: So it's cool, and we're trying to get some genealogy on that part of it because it's interesting to know about it. But what I like about Florida, the small towns, and Pomona Park is the epitome of small-town Florida, and we like to see them stay that way.
15: Yes. Yeah, we don't need a Walmart or anything there like that.
10: I got one 5 minutes from my house you can end up. There are some advantages to it, not a lot.
15: There is no trip.
14: What would you like to see for Pomona Park?
15: Well, you know, it's a small town with its own fair share of previous problems and future problems. And what I would really like is for us not to essentially get bulldozed by the FDOT Highway 17 widening.
10: Mm-hmm.
15: Now, I have only worked in municipal infrastructure since I graduated college, so I have a decade of experience there. Working with FDOT.
10: What degree do you have?
15: I have a BS in ag and bioengineering and a master's in forestry.
10: Oh, you and my husband would get along great. Mm-hmm. Who has a degree in forestry?
15: Oh, really?
10: So you see what they're doing. Every time when they bulldozed between here to make the 4-lane, mm-hmm. I cried with every live oak that went over.
15: It's terrifying.
10: Absolutely terrifying. Live oak are such a part of Southern history. Mm-hmm. And it breaks my heart to see. I get water oaks. You can take all the water oaks you want.
15: I agree.
14: They'll
15: so much.
14: Fall down anyway.
15: Water oaks are the enemy, but live oaks, I would never cut one down if I could avoid it.
10: We have one at the house that we keep trimming because it's healing itself, and live oaks do that.
15: Mm-hmm.
10: Little by little, because it got hit by lightning.
15: That's very true, and you'll have all the arborists that are paid by the developers.
10: They'll tell you to cut it down.
15: Any tree with a little nick on it, it's going to die, cut it down. They use it to justify the cutting down of the tree.
10: The guy that does the work at my house kept tried 4 years ago to get us to cut that tree down. He said it's not going to come back out next year. He came by the next year to look at it, and he went, I can't believe it came out. And he had been by every year to look at that tree. He says it's given me a whole new appreciation of a live oak. So live oaks do it. I just assume he'd make a highway go around one than to cut one down.
15: Yeah, 100%. I remember for my interview I had for Clay County Public Works, they were talking about tree maintenance, and I said, "There's one thing I'm not going to do is I will quit if you make me cut down a 600-year-old live oak to fix a utility line."
10: Well, you were definitely not there when they widened Wells Road and they cut all those beautiful overhanging oaks down.
15: I was not.
10: I was. No, I was here and went back because that's when they widened. Wells Road. Kingsley.
15: It probably was Kingsley. That was a very tree-filled area.
10: Yeah, it's like driving down Silver Lake Drive with all those overhanging trees. That's what Kingsley Avenue looked like.
14: Yeah.
10: And I look at it now and I just cry. I don't even like going up there.
15: Yeah, and I think Penny Farms learned from that a little bit.
10: Yeah, they did. Penny Farms is still really fun to go to and to see. You can tell he and I both are tree people and would like to see the trees stay in. They are such a part of Pomona Park.
15: Yeah, we are, I believe, a Tree City USA town.
10: Yeah. And I thought Palatka was, but apparently it's not any longer.
15: Yeah. And
14: when did they lose the designation?
10: I don't know. I'm just watching trees get cut
14: down.
15: I'm not entirely sure what how you get it, because I don't think we have any tree law codified in our community, so I'm not really sure.
10: I think I'd be getting that done.
15: Yes. A lot of people would be against control over their private property, but I think if you only control champion trees, the big mm-hmm. ones, a lot of people wouldn't object. You have parts of this state where if you want to cut anything bigger than 3 inches, you need a permit. That's
10: a little bad.
15: That's a little ridiculous.
10: Yeah, that's a little ridiculous. In Athens, Georgia, there's a tree that is a live oak that a woman left to itself legally.
15: I believe I heard that.
10: And used to live next door to it. And the road split to go around it. And I hope that tree's still standing to this day. I haven't been back in years.
14: I think it is.
10: I hope that tree's still standing. And if I own, I own two. And maybe I need to go put that in the trust that the kids have for the property that they can't cut those trees down.
14: What do you see the needs of Pomona Park?
15: Well, 1 in 3 of our residents live below the poverty line. That's an incredibly high number.
10: Yes, it is.
15: And that, you know, creates a lot of issues. You know, I've been all over the country, and I've never seen more hitchhikers than I have in

0: I'm not sure if they voted yes. And we just can't do things like that, raising the taxes in our little community with a third of the people are impoverished.
1: They can't pay what they've got now, much less more on them.
0: No, this is not possible. It was extremely unpopular. We had our first protest in front of town hall in who knows how many decades regarding that.
1: Well, I think we see that everywhere. They want to, you know, let's raise taxes on this group and lower them on that group. Well, when you raise tax on the rich, who pays those? We do, because it's going downhill.
0: It's passed on. I have two rentals in town. I don't want to pass it on. I rent them out well below my cost, and I can't only absorb so much.
1: That's just it. You can only absorb so much. And I didn't realize that they had that high. I knew it was had an impoverished rate, but I didn't know it was that high. So that's something that we need to look at. The whole county needs to look at.
0: Yes, I don't know recent data on it, but at one point Putnam was the poorest county. I think Bay County might have taken that in the panhandle. I'm not sure what.
1: They may have taken that after the hurricanes. But I have a thing about budgets. I really wish they'd hand one to a housewife that had to live on a budget, and I bet they could cut some stuff out of it that the others just think is absolutely the most necessity thing in the world.
0: You need to go through it like it's your own budget.
1: Like you have to live on it. Mm-hmm. And
2: no raise is coming.
1: And you can't vote yourself a raise in. And you can't vote yourself, you know, your own type of insurance. You have to have what everybody else has.
0: Yes. Now, Pomona Park does not offer insurance to their council.
1: No, they don't.
0: And I think the council people make $250 a year. So.
1: And it's I think, if I understand it right, I think the cities in Palatka each set their own rates for what their people get paid. The state sets what the school board gets paid. Hmm. And I have a tad of a problem with that one. But they have no say over it. I know that two of them years ago tried to give the money back to the schools. Well, they wouldn't let them. They had to take the money, pay the taxes, and then donate what was left back. They just said, we don't need the salary. We don't need it.
0: Interesting.
1: So, I'm honestly surprised that y'all can even pay that much for them down there. And basically that taking care of their mailing and their mileage.
0: Yeah. Yeah.
1: Now, Pomona Park's not a golf cart city. Isn't that Wallaca that's golf cart?
2: Yeah.
0: Yeah, we're more of a ATV side-by-side community.
1: That's okay.
2: I like that. That's good.
1: I happen to own one of those. I would be just happy with that.
0: We did have quite a unofficial circuit going through our town when I first moved there, but I think one of the property owners on it closed it off for understandable reasons. But I remember when I first moved in, we had 100 go by in a single day along the railroad.
1: The railroad probably closed that off.
0: Yeah, probably so.
1: They run up down my road all day long and golf carts and that. Now I live in the country, so it really doesn't matter to us. I'm just thinking, I hope you're buying new tires for that ATV, because they're not designed to run on the asphalt. But I could do ATVs over a golf cart. Put tire trucks on.
2: Some people say there's too much government interference. But I'm just curious, what do you see the role of government in Pomona Park?
0: It's a public works department. That's okay. Its main expenditure and its main goals. Keep the roads dry and maintained. Everything else is great, but it's not necessary for day-to-day operations.
1: Everything else is gravy.
0: Yes, everything else is gravy. And so you have to cut the gravy and maintain.
1: You just add a little water to it, water it down, and make it go further.
0: Exactly. I've worked in roads and drainage my whole life. I know how to keep that stuff running. I have found a couple areas that we need maintenance on our roads. Preemptive maintenance to save money in the future. We have impending washouts that could cost hundreds of thousands to fix.
1: And if you just clean them out and clean those drains out now, you don't have that problem.
0: Exactly. I worked in public works right after that big hurricane in Clay County. I always get Irma and Matthew mixed up. They were so close together.
2: Yeah, I was going
1: to say. We had one year, we had five, and I can't remember which one came when, where.
2: They just didn't stop that year. You're right.
0: Mm-hmm. So you see how the little thing

0: become big things with a lot of rain.
1: It does. And you speak of Clay County. I was in Clay County when it boomed with no infrastructure. That was a nightmare, absolute nightmare, when, because there was no infrastructure in Clay County for that growth. So I think y'all are really smart to keep that in the direct line of sight, because there's going to be some growth, because everything else is, everybody's trying to get out of some of the other counties. But and Pomona Park is such a gem. It really is. And if you haven't been to Pomona Park, you need to go. It's not real hard to find. You want to give them directions?
0: Head on down to the land on the other side of the river, and you'll pass through it. You'll know you're there when you see my political signs all over the river.
1: Yeah, but don't forget to take them up after the election.
0: Oh, they're expensive. I'm going to grab them.
1: Yeah, do that. It always amazes me, people that leave them out, and I'm thinking, do you know how much those things cost? Just the metal in them costs.
0: I know. They make great targets when you pick them up.
1: Well, I have been known to, if you don't pick them up here in so long, they do make good targets.
0: They do. My father has a garage full of them.
1: Yeah, we take them out to the hunting camp and sight guns in with them. But especially the ones you don't like, and then you really have a good time with them. But I want everybody to go visit. I mean, like you said, you got some great places down there people need to know about, and some businesses that could always use your support. And I think I'm the only person who ever got lost in Pomona Park. I was going down to buy a stove from somebody off Swap Shop, and I turned at Hell's Hardware instead of going another half a block. And so I got to see the back view of it, which I would not normally have gone down that road, but it was beautiful.
0: Yeah, Cisco. Cisco is a very beautiful road with a lot of big trees and a lot of old houses.
1: Mm-hmm. So now, do we still have a Cisco dirt road and a Cisco paved road?
0: Yeah, it's a little strange. As far from what I understand, Cisco is a ghost town. There used to be the town of Cisco.
1: Yeah.
0: Those are all named after it.
1: Well, when we have people on Swap Shop, they used to say, well, I'm on Cisco Dirt Road, or they'd say I'm Cisco Paved Road, and I wondered if they ever paved the whole thing or not. But I didn't know that it was ever a town.
0: Yeah, a long time ago.
1: I'll have to do some checking on that. I know a historian that probably could fill me in on that. She's not looking at me.
2: No.
1: She'll show me where to go look for it. But there's a lot of that here, though. Towns used to be a half a day, or it stops, a half a day horseback ride is how they were settled. And because that's how far you could travel comfortably. Or the horse needed water, or, you know, or that.
0: Yeah, and especially in a county that has essentially basically kind of peaked back in the steamboat era, you have a lot of towns that stopped existing around that period.
1: There is a place in the forest where steamboats used to stop.
0: Francis.
1: I'm not sure. I don't remember the name. I got close enough in the side-by-side because it was rather grown over just to be able to tell what it was. It was a historical marker. I think I told you I went to go look to see what it was. You can see the steps coming up. And if you want to have fun in the side-by-side, you go down there and just, you don't go crazy. You just go look and see what's in the National Forest.
0: But good times down there.
1: Yeah.
2: Where do you work now?
0: I have owned the only civil engineering firm in Putnam County for the last 3 years.
1: Oh, okay. Ooh, okay. That's good to know.
2: That is.
1: That's very good to know. I wish I'd known that when they paved my road.
2: So, do you have something you want to say to potential voters about why you're running and what you want to see happen?
1: Why you need to be mayor.
0: Yeah, well... the incumbent might have some years on me, but I have more experience with what it takes to run a town. And I think we can bring our town back together, have bigger and better yard sales, bigger and better breakfasts, bring back our volunteer network, and just have 2 years at least of a better community, I hope.
1: So that y'all run every 2 years. I can't ever keep up with who runs in what counties, you know, for what. So every 2 years, and y'all go through this. Mm-hmm. Pomona Park's great. I was down there for the first yard. Everybody's having a yard sale ever. We did a live remote from down there and had a ball down there that day. Barbecue, music, yard sales everywhere. And you could find anything you wanted or didn't want. But you took home anyway. So I encourage people to go down there. Do you want to ask everybody to do something on the 3rd?
0: Yeah, make sure you go out to vote at the community center, or better yet, do early voting. Putnam County has a very long early voting. I think it's from the 14th into the 22nd-ish.
1: I'm not sure about the 14th, but I know it goes to the 20th. It goes through two. It's two Saturdays, I know, and one Sunday. Do we have it up there?
2: No, we don't.
1: Okay.
0: Well, something like that.
1: Yeah, I know it goes two Saturdays and one Sunday.
2: Are there any events coming up where you'll be speaking or anything like that?
0: We just had one last Saturday at the community center. We had 97 people attend and get a free barbecue lunch. So it was great meeting the community out there. And if you weren't there, I'll probably be coming and knocking on your door in a week or two.
1: That's what's so good about Pomona Park. It's small enough that you can go in and meet everybody and knock on the door and say, this is who I am and this is what I can do.
0: It is obtainable, and it makes for an affordable campaign. We only have a couple hundred people to send mailers to.
2: Oh,
1: well,
2: okay.
1: He's a smart man. He's a very smart man. Very interesting man. There are a lot of things I'd love to talk to you about. Don't have time on the air to do it. It'd be fun just to sit and talk one day.
0: I can talk about anything for hours. Always available.
1: Well, I am a firm believer because of the road that I live on, which is up in the county. They didn't want to keep the drainage out. I have a V in my yard from it running across the street, and the ditch was on the other side.
0: Yeah, it's a common.
1: Yeah, so when they redid the road, they made it better. But at least now we found how to get them to clean the ditch underneath somebody's driveway.
0: Mm-hmm.
1: I watched them blow it out with air. It was fascinating to watch them do it. Sitting on the front porch watching. And as long as they come about every year or so, at least once a year, and blow that out, it will drain. But if not, it backs up and tears everything up. So you got the right idea on that. And today's a good day to go check it.
0: That's right. The best time to fix those complaints is to get out there in the rain and see what's going on.
1: I've been known to take videos and send it to my county commissioner in the rain.
0: There you go.
1: So thank you for coming. I know it's not that long up, but somebody told me one day in Crescent City, it's just too far to drive Palatka. I said, how long did he used to drive to work every day? Oh, it took me an hour and a half. I said, how long did it take you to get up here? I said, it's not that far.
2: People are funny about that.
1: Yeah, I know it, but we love having them, and we wish you the best of luck.
0: Well, thank you for having me, and don't forget to go out to vote.
1: That's
2: Here
1: it.
2: We
1: got
2: you
1: that.
2: Thank you so much.
1: And if you're trying to find Pomona Park this week, check your signs out.
2: There we go. Go down and take a look. It's a beautiful drive anyway.
1: It is a gorgeous drive, but you know, be careful in the wet.
2: That's true.
1: You be careful in the wet this morning.
0: Oh, I will.
1: All right.
2: Thank you.
1: Please tell me we don't have an accent in all three counties today.
2: No, you'll be happy.
1: Thank you.
2: I know. The point y'all just made about being careful on the roadways, so true. They were talking about the number of accidents, and they have been dry. It has been sort of dry, so people forget.
1: We have had just the right amount of rain that we don't notice it. But now we're getting into what we normally see in September. We're getting into more of that nor'eastern type of rain where we're getting inches.
2: That's true.
1: We get a tenth, a half an inch, which was great for the grass because it soaked it all up. But now we're getting where you're going to have standing water. So if you have standing water and you don't have to drive through it, please don't, because you don't know what's underneath it. That's where you find your washouts.
2: Isn't that the truth?
1: So if you can avoid it, please do. If you're in the low parts of this county, they are predicting some possible flooding. So I want you to be aware of that, because
2: right.
1: We've got this rain, I think, through the weekend, but all I have posted is through
2: Friday.
1: Well,
2: that's why I've seen it, too. So
1: yeah.
2: I think they expected it to be more widespread yesterday, but
1: when it came and stayed.
2: Exactly. So be careful driving.
1: Please turn
2: your lights on.
1: Oh, yes.
2: I'm sorry.
1: I need the lights because, all right, I'm getting older. I admit it. I left my glasses at home. Billy had to go out and get them. So I can see and function, but I can't read real well. And I think I see these white cars coming at me. And I know that, look, bless everybody's heart, there are a lot of trucks in this town. And you think they got their high beams on. Most of them do not have their high beams on. And you really don't want them to flash them at you, because they will blind you. It's the height of them that they're made that height.
2: Well, I loved it this morning coming. I got to remind people to be a little politer.
1: Needs to be politer on the road.
2: Coming to work this morning, trying to get out of my
1: road onto the
2: roadway. I had pulled out, and I'm trying to see both sides because, you know.
1: You're on a hill.
2: I'm on a hill, and it's kind of, but the, somebody blew their horn at me because I was out a bit. The problem is the yard that is on one side.
1: It's a little hard to see around.
2: It has a fence on it. It has a mailbox that is directly in your sight path to try to turn onto St. John's Avenue. I understand they were upset, but the problem is with these cars coming over the hill, and now that this State Department of Transportation and the city decided not to replace
1: what
2: used to be a stoplight at the corner of St. John's and Husson.
1: Mosley.
2: Oh, that's right. Yeah, Mosley, I'm sorry.
1: There's not been one at St. John Husson's as long as I've been in town.
2: No, there never has. I'm sorry. Anyways, that is a heavily traveled intersection.
1: And even more so now that we have a school there. So they really need to relook at that.
2: They do, and they probably won't. So practicality is not something the Department of Transportation has ever been noted for. But anyway, the thing is that when it was first being put in, and neighbors, you had to get a approval. Neighbors turned out, asked the city to. One of the board, I guess it was the planning board at the time, came to look. I realized later and it was all men at the time, and they all drove trucks.
1: Mm-hmm. And you see differently.
2: Which put about 3 feet higher up, so they didn't see any problem.
1: The same people in newer years put in the concrete telephone poles or electric poles, Westbury Corner. You almost have to pull out in the 19 to see.
2: And that was, you know, and I understood the person being irritated and all that, but I also thought, yeah, and you just blew through that four-way stop.
1: Just slow. When I go to that stop, I stop and look. I look both ways 3 times before I go through it because my husband's been hit right there. That's somebody that blew right through it.
2: It makes you very cautious.
1: So it is a very cautious place to be. And with the school there, it has complicated it. And the bigger our cars get, wider they get.
2: Yeah, that's true.
1: And you make that turn off of Mosley onto St. John's heading down that hill. It gets tighter and tighter if there's anybody in that other lane. So be careful at that intersection. It's one of the worst ones, I think, in the area.
2: I do, too. And no matter what you say, protest, or do, nothing is ever done to fix it. Let's see. You asked me for something beside.
1: Please. Something up and good?
2: Putnam County School District has announced their 2026-27 Principal and Assistant Principal of the Year.
1: And they are. Drum roll.
2: Drum roll. Beth Leary, who is Principal of the Year from Aquila Elementary School.
1: Okay.
2: And Lucas Bennett, who's Assistant Principal of the Year. He's from Jenkins Junior.
1: Know him.
2: Elementary School.
1: He's a Putnam kid.
2: There we go. In a way, it was kind of quiet. Over in St. John's County when...
1: They usually do a big bang up. Thing over there,
2: and they go to each school when they get to the finalist, and then when they get to did put out a notice saying they were proud to celebrate these quote two exceptional leaders and the positive impact they have on their school communities. Their commitment to serving students and supporting their staff truly represent what it means to be hashtag proud to be PCSD. That doesn't roll off your tongue.
1: No, hashtag. At Christmas I can get Amanda to explain it to me. Hashtags. I don't get it because she uses them.
2: Well, there you go. Anyway, congratulations to Beth Leary and Lucas Bennett.
1: Tales I could tell on Lucas Bennett. He and my middle son were best friends at school.
2: Ah, my sympathy. Oh. My sympathy, Lucas. Okay.
1: No, I think it was the other way around on that one.
2: Oh,
1: No, it's actually his mother. It deserved the sympathy because she had him the most.
2: Oh, all right. All right. For the. By the way, if you get an email, Palatka Daily News is put out. If you get an email from PDN Graphics at PalatkaDailyNews.com about a proposal, do not open it. Apparently, that was not sent by the Daily News, and they are advising you to delete it without opening. They're trying to get the problem resolved. They may already have it done, but just so you know. Let's see. Oh, yes, over in St. Augustine, St. John's County, felony charges filed from a crash a year ago on Old Moultrie Road. St. Augustine woman is facing two felony charges, including a DUI, manslaughter, and vehicular homicide. The other driver was killed in the accident. Lindsay Rollins, 38, was arrested September the 29th. Warrant signed by a St. John's County judge. She's charged with, as I said, DUI, manslaughter, vehicular homicide, and driving under the influence with damage. The crash occurred on August the 10th, 2025, at the intersection of Old Moultrie Road and Lewis Point Road.
1: I wonder why it took so long.
2: Well, that's
1: almost a year. If I heard you right. I mean,
2: No, you did, but you have to go through the investigations on these things, and it's not always.
1: You know, it's not an Abbey. It's not done in an hour.
2: Highway Patrol said the crash had happened. They got to the scene just after midnight. Rollins was driving a GMC Sierra pickup, headed northbound on Old Moultrie Road. She struck a silver Honda SUV driven by Michelle Alessi, who was turning left from Lewis Point Road onto Old Moultrie Road. That can be Alessi 52 was pronounced.
1: That's another tricky one.
2: One of the sheriff's office deputies said he detected the odor of alcohol. A witness confirmed seeing Rollins exit the driver's seat of the pickup truck. She was taken to HCA Florida Memorial Hospital in Jacksonville. Various signs of drinking were noted. Blood sample was collected after they got a search warrant. Data from the truck's recorder showed she was traveling 83 miles.
1: Boom.
2: 5 seconds before the impact. That she was at 86, 2.5 seconds before the crash. Speed limit on that road is 40 miles per hour. The investigation, basically they had to go through a DNA analysis to link Rollins to the truck's steering wheel, airbag. All that has to be taken into consideration because you can say I wasn't.
1: And that explains why it took so long.
2: Yeah. They found a mixed DNA profile. Likely to have originated from Collins and one unrelated individual. And then they had to collect, you know, statements from witnesses, all that. She was arrested on September the 29th, booked into the county jail on $210,000 bond. Some of these, you know, you sometimes, as you say, you know, you look at it and you think, how can it take so long?
1: But when you get DNA involved in it, you cannot do DNA in an hour. I don't care what television tells you.
2: And once she got out of the car, the vehicle, that, you know, all that complicates the issue. By the way, we want to be sure you mark on your calendar that it is Cracker Day coming up in St. John's County.
1: It's always fun.
2: If you have never been to Cracker Day, go. It's at the fairgrounds on State Road 207. You get some Florida history. They always have cracker horses and cattle, mm-hmm. almost always have cracker horses and cattle. If you have never seen, there are horse races, there are horse games.
1: There's all kind of stuff.
2: Oh, yeah. And then they always have local vendors, food, barbecue. Admission is free.
1: Mm-hmm.
2: Parking's $5 per vehicle. That's where the...
1: I wonder if it's like the old drive-in day. They won't count how many are in the trunk.
2: Ah, yes. Speaking of us.
1: Yeah. Our generation.
2: Our generation.
1: Our kids are going, what's a drive-in?
2: Yeah, there we go. Yeah, I saw something listed if you're 50 or older and you know these things. And one of them was a drive-in. And I'm thinking, I guess that's true.
1: It is true. I love seeing those lists. And it tells you how old you are. And I answer yes to all of them. Oh, Lord.
2: What was it? 30 items that if you had been to, you know.
1: Yeah.
2: It was... I only hadn't done five of them, and one was, I'd been to a theme park. It was one of the other.
1: Yeah.
2: But it was just kind of amazing to me, you know.
1: Probably
2: you
1: Six Guns.
2: No, we didn't spend that kind of money.
1: We didn't throw away
2: money on that kind of thing.
1: No, but that's the only theme park I can put back then is Six Guns, because Mickey wasn't thought of. Not here. Not in the 50s.
2: No, but do you know Punk Walker, the former mayor of Palatka, was instrumental in helping the Disney people find property into the state? I always thought that was amazing for the...
1: You notice he sent them south of us.
2: Huh?
1: You notice he sent them south of us.
2: Well, there you go.
1: God, can you imagine if that had ended up in Putnam County?
2: Well, and of course, there were people pushing to have, at various times, to that.
1: Have some type of something like that here.
2: Yeah, for the kind of amazing. Let's see. There was Burhard's post, VFW post number 45.
1: Yeah, do something great for it.
2: Candidate debates. They've mm-hmm. been doing them. They had one last night. It was supposed to be for the four city commission candidates. I understand only James Norwood and Brianna Pierce were there. Jamad Batts, who is running against Norwood, apparently didn't have any communication with the Post. Justin Campbell, who is the incumbent, although for a different district than he's running for now. Don't go there.
1: I was going to say, technically, then he's not an incumbent.
2: I was going to say, because I started saying, and I thought, well, he's not. But he is.
1: He's already elected, so
2: he's an elected official. He's running against, Brianna Pierce is running against him, and he did send a note that he would be out of town on an emergency. I understand that they are going to have another debate on Wednesday, or at least a meet and greet for the county commission.
1: Mm-hmm.
2: We are down to
1: just commission district four.
2: Right, for the... And sometimes you wonder about why do they have these why don't they just take care of all this stuff at the city level, county level, whatever? They did. There's been a move to tear down a house on 314 Emmett Street in the South Historic District. It came before the... one of the county boards the other day, and had to be pulled back because they had not gone to the Putnam County Historical Society, which is what you're supposed to do before you do any demolition in either historic district. This, of course, has not stopped
1: a few other houses being torn down.
2: A few other houses being torn down, and apparently somebody finally said, maybe we better not keep doing that because sooner or later...
1: You're going to lose your historical...
2: Well, more than that, you're going to get yourself fined, and you have the state come in and say, we're not giving you any more grants.
1: That's right.
2: This can be... this house has been through... as somebody said, it's been flipped by several owners since 2007. They've had a lot of codes enforcement case violations. Not even keeping the doors like
1: the original doors.
2: Well, covering the door, which has been unlocked. I think they have finally gotten. They are supposed to bring in the Historical Society to take a look at it. And they will have a structural engineer come in and see if it can be saved. It is more than 100 years old.
1: It's fun growing up in a house like that, because I did.
2: Well, and you know, it's has a...
1: They have their own charms, and they have nooks and crannies, and...
2: Well, you're right, you know, for the... a reminder that that's going on.
1: Don't ask me. I don't know what you're... Oh, that's about the Gator Club meeting.
2: Oh, okay.
1: When I saw what you had in your hand, then I could help.
2: Well, I just didn't...
1: I had to ask myself. The Gator game this weekend is at 9:30 airtime. Kickoff is...
2: 9:30 a.m.?
1: Mm-hmm.
2: Okay, just checking.
1: I'm sorry, I thought I said a.m. Kickoff is normally 3 hours after that, so it'd probably be about 12:30 for that. But the Gator Club is meeting. I think that she's got it written down over there, and I gave you the card on it, so I don't have it.
2: You figure out what that means.
1: All right, let me see if I can figure this out. Gator Club meeting is tonight. As far as I know, it is at the golf course. Grilled chicken, southern baked beans, mac and cheese, fresh garden salad, rolls, and dessert. And the guest speaker is sports scene host WRUF 98.1 FM Steve Russell. He will be the speaker, and they are playing South Carolina apparently this week. I put these games in when I first get the schedule. So somebody go, who are they playing? I don't know. I did that 4 months ago. It's like they say, what race is this weekend? I don't know. I put that in November. So I don't know. But she does say the kickoff is at 12:30. But we start 3 hours prior to kickoff. So
2: I just want to clarify that with you.
1: If you ever hear us say airtime, that's not kickoff time. Add 3 hours to airtime. And they still have a traffic detour on Mosley Avenue. Come by way of Husson. Turn on Edgemore, and then turn back on Mosley.
2: Right. If you go wrong, you'll go to Brown's Landing.
1: Yes. Which is a lovely place right now with the rain.
2: I was going to say probably not your high point. But anyway.
1: Yeah.
2: Okay.
1: We're done. All right. George is not going to have much time to do anything, but maybe you'll come back over and talk.

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1: NBC News Radio, I'm Jennifer Kuiper. President Trump is targeting diesel prices with a new executive order. It allows access to tax-free red dye diesel for any reason until the end of this year. The move comes as diesel prices continue to hover above $6.30 a gallon, according to AAA. President Trump says the U.S. stands ready to help Russia after a lab worker died following possible exposure to plague. Russian officials initially said a woman at an anti-plague research institute died from an unspecified form of the disease. They later said the woman died from pneumonia. The Nobel Prize in Physics is going to an American professor. Mark Mayfield reports.
2: The Royal Swedish Academy of Sciences announced this morning that it had awarded University of Wisconsin-Madison professor Francis Halsen this year's prize for his work on the Ice Cube Neutrino Observatory in the South Pole, as well as the discovery of high-energy neutrinos of astrophysical origin.
1: I'm Jennifer Kuiper, NBC News Radio.
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4: There's a tropical disturbance in the Gulf of Mexico, and the National Hurricane Center is forecasting an 80% chance for development. It's off the coast of eastern Mexico, heading northeastward, and could become a tropical depression in the next couple of days. Forecasters, meanwhile, are calling for a strong El Nino weather pattern. And that means a potentially busy winter for local emergency managers.
5: El Nino usually means more wintertime rain and severe weather in Florida. Hillsborough Emergency Management's Planning Section Chief C.K. Moore says that changes up the routine.
6: We can't treat the winter as a quiet season as we have in the past.
5: Moore says Hillsborough County is working to keep storm drains clear through the fall in anticipation of heavy rain. He recommends checking emergency kits and knowing your safe places if El Nino spawns a winter tornado. Gordon Bird, Tampa.
4: It'll be a somber day at a school in Polk County. A 10th grade girl at Winter Haven High School was killed Tuesday morning in a school bus crash. The sheriff's office says a car crossed the center line and hit the back of the bus, which then swerved into the opposite lane and hit a Jeep head-on. An FBI raid in southwest Miami-Dade County, smashing a massive illegal cockfighting ring housing several thousand roosters. Animal control and SPCA officials say two ponies and several goats were also abused and neglected.
7: They're very, very sick. A couple of these now, it's already too late. There's a dead one inside already.
4: 52-year-old Carlos Lescano facing several animal cruelty charges. The Tampa Bay Rays have put the New York Yankees on the brink of elimination. The Rays beat the Yankees 5-2 at Tropicana Field to take a 2-0 lead in their best-of-five divisional playoff series. With Florida's news, I'm Chris Trankman.
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11: Showers and thunderstorms today, high near 78. North winds, 3-7 miles per hour. Winds could gust as high as 15 miles per hour. Chance of precipitation is 90%. New rainfall amounts between 3/4 and 1 inch. That's your weather for the Bass Capital area.
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11: All right, good morning. Nice and wet out. Of course, it's not raining right now here at the station. You might be where you are, but it's not raining here right now. And but the roads are wet. We want you to be careful. And if you hit a big area that looks like a washout or a lot of water in the road, you might want to try to find another way around it, simply because you never know when we have a washout. And we don't want you driving into something and ending up nose first in a hole. And, you know, we've had more rain than people realize. Everybody talked about how dry it was. Well, my grass at my house sure didn't think it was dry, and my plants didn't think it was dry. They were getting just enough every day, you know, a tenth of an inch, a quarter of an inch, you know. They were growing, but we're getting inches now. We had over 2 inches last night, and they're looking for rain the rest of the week. And I'm going to shoot somebody in a minute outside if she's not careful. she just remembered I was on the air. And but yeah, y'all make the phones ring, because yesterday you about lost out. He was getting ready to close the show out when all of a sudden everybody decided to call. There's not a lot in the mailbag because we did clean it out. Some stuff had really gotten old, so we cleaned it out. And unless you let us know to keep it in, and some people did, it's gone. So if you're not hearing your ad, it means you need to send us a new one to update stuff. Sometimes you just kind of need to change the wording around or change the price. It's, you know, you got to figure that out on your own. But make the phones ring, 386-325-5800. Georgia Landstrom, I'll put you on the air. 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I didn't know miter box came with numbers on. 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
11: 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Tom's not coming over to your house to help you. Tom lives in Maine. He does listen to us via internet, so good morning. His phone number is 207-375-4475. That is a landline. If you don't get him, leave him a message. He is extremely good about calling things back. 207-375-4475. All right, phone. Thank you. Somebody listen. Need phone calls. Good morning, you're on the air.
13: Good morning.
11: Good morning, Mr. Holly.
13: Oh, I forget it. Van Silk's, you know, I got the bicycle from him. He'll call me if he's listening. He'll him having to call me. I can't never think of his name, but he knows me.
11: Okay.
13: If he's listening, I want him to call me. That's Fred Holly. But anyway, I've still got this bicycle. I got the girl's bicycle for $25. It's a good, nice little bicycle. It's, like I said, it's kind of a gold color. Everything works on it. And I'm asking $25 for it. It's like a 10-speed, something like that. I don't know. Anyway, then I've got the bicycle I got from him. I'm asking $75 for it. It's a super dual suspension, all. It's a nice bicycle. And the I got rid of the rabbits.
11: Okay.
13: So I'll probably have some more next week if anybody's interested. But anyway, I've got a little vacuum cleaner still, $15. And my number is 328-3162.
11: All right. I'm here. 328-3162. I was writing. When I get quiet, it's because I'm writing it down. And the vacuum cleaner you said was 15?
13: A shop vacuum?
11: Yeah.
13: $15.
11: Yeah, 15. Yeah. Those little shop vacs are super. They're easy to handle and easy to take to your car to clean your car out with.
13: Yeah.
11: You have safe day and stay dry.
13: You too.
11: Bye-bye. Bye-bye. I think he holds the distinctive of being the longest swap shopper I have now. I've talked to Mr. Holly for a good many years. Somebody asked me one day, how do you know who it is? I said, well, caller ID comes up and I happen to know who Mr. Holly is. And I've talked to him for a lot of years. All right, we got another phone call coming in. We give him a chance to get that picked up. Good morning. You're on the air.
14: Morning, Red. Good to hear your voice this morning.
11: Hey, good morning.
14: That guy that Mr. Holly's looking for, his name is Marty.
11: Okay.
14: Nice guy. He usually starts out the festivities.
11: Yes.
14: I believe. Yesterday, a man called and had a bunch of tools for sale, and I called him twice, left two messages, and he still hadn't called me back.
11: Tools. I'm looking at George's.
14: I wonder what's going on with him.
11: Well, I'm looking for George's handwriting. I'm trying to find out where it is.
14: His name is Bob.
11: Well, we don't usually write names down.
14: And his number was 559-0808. Anyway, if you're listening, Bob.
11: And he did write the name down on that one. Okay.
14: 213-0621, please.
11: 213. Wait a minute. 213.
14: 0621, I think.
11: 0621, please call Bob. Please call if you're Bob. Okay. I don't know. He may. I know. I don't. I have to stop and think about phone numbers.
14: Everybody try to stay dry this morning.
11: Well, all week.
14: Heading to the vet. Wish you luck.
11: Good luck. I don't want to do that again anytime soon.
14: I hear you.
11: All right.
14: About half a mile.
11: Yeah. All right.
14: Dogs I got, they're all getting old.
11: Well, don't have any.
14: You know that feeling, don't you?
11: Yeah, other than hunting dogs, I don't have any more. All right.
14: Thank you, dear.
11: Bye-bye. And he's referring to my suite that I had to be kind to. Don't forget, on Thursday from 10 to 2, the Seventh-day Advent Church will be doing a clothes giveaway. They are in need of blankets and bedding, getting into colder weather, and shelter people need them. People that are on the streets need them. But they also always have a great demand for men's clothing, shoes, jackets, and whatever you've got. If you're cleaning out and your kids have outgrown stuff, your husband's changed size, or he doesn't like that anymore. I need to go through a sweatshirt collection at our house. Bill gets a sweatshirt that he likes, and that's the one he wears, and he doesn't wear the other one. So I just really need to clean them out. 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All right, I have a doghouse blind. 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
11: All right, and if you're going to call, don't wait till the end. I had one guy call me at 9:45 yesterday, wanting to know about Swap Shop, and I had one call me at 11 o'clock the day before that, wanting to know about Swap Shop. 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And give us a call if you wait till after 9:30.

0: No, it's a regular mobile home wheel, but some of the mobile home tires have a regular rim on it, like a car tire.
1: Okay.
0: But some of them also have, it's called a donut style, because it does not have a center in it.
1: Okay.
0: And anyway, if somebody's got a couple of those in good condition, the tires.
1: No dry rot.
0: Got a trailer that would need a couple of them. They're 16.5 size, which most mobile homes are.
1: Okay.
0: And my number is 386-546-5694.
1: 546-5694.
0: Yes, and I still have one other item, and it's that vertical air compressor, and it's got like a 45 to 50 gallon tank, and the compressor is good, the switches are good, the tank is good, but the motor is not. So I'm only asking $75 for it. And it's all in good shape except for the motor. So $75 for that, and it's the same phone number.
1: All right, 546-5694.
0: Yes, ma'am.
1: Thank you, sir.
0: Thank you.
1: Bye-bye. Bye-bye. All right, let's see who we've got trying to call in as I try to hang that one up. Good morning. You're on the air.
2: Yeah, my name is Fred. I still have a CD player and a radio combined. It came out of a 2007 Toyota Prius. Want to sell it for $100, negotiable. It came out of a 2007 Toyota Prius. Probably fit other cars, but they're in good quality, good sound.
1: Okay.
2: 386-546-0550.
1: 546-0050.
2: That's correct.
1: All right. You have a great day. Thank you.
2: All righty.
1: Bye-bye. George, I got another one? Yeah, I see it. I'm having trouble getting the other phone to hang up because the cord's gotten wound on me. Good morning. You're on the air.
3: Good morning.
1: Morning.
3: I'm looking for a transmission jack. If anybody has a transmission jack for sale, need a transmission jack. And I've got, that man was going on looking for somebody with tools. I'm not the one that, but I've got the ones that y'all advertise thousands of tools. And you can reach me at 336-1567. Thank you.
1: 1567-336-1567.
3: Yes,
1: ma'am. All right, you have a wonderful day, and thank you for calling.
3: Thank you.
1: Bye-bye.
3: Thank you.
1: Good morning, you're on the air.
4: Yes, ma'am, good morning. This morning I have prepping cast nets for sale. I have 8-foot and 10-foot, and these are the ones with the webbing on the bottom for the deep holes. That's got like a launcher webbing sewed into
1: mm-hmm.
4: it. Helps hold them open. If anybody's interested, give me a call, 904-615-4180.
1: All right, I'm going to ask you a dumb question. Shrimp nets or bait nets?
4: Shrimp nets. Yeah.
1: Shrimp nets. Okay.
4: Webbing on the bottom.
1: I didn't know if you put webbing on the bottom for the other ones or not.
4: No, you don't. Bait fish will elude those type nets, you know, because they're trying to escape the net where the shrimp's just on the bottom and scooping them up.
1: All right.
4: Yeah, I got 8-foot and 10-foot.
1: All right.
4: I'm over here in like the Hastings area, so.
1: All right. Thank you for calling.
4: Give me a shout. Thank you.
1: All right. Bye bye. And I was surprised that shrimp were running, actually, but they are.

0: I always seem to think that was in the summer. But, you know, not the first time I was wrong. 325-5800.
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0: 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Fits years 85 and up. I'm assuming he's talking about the Toyota, but I'm not positive. Remember, this is the man that does not have a phone. He's at 1609 Cleveland Avenue, which is on the Golf Drive Inn. You probably would have to come in Hudson and pick it up somewhere in that direction. I don't know how to tell you to get there. But 1609 Cleveland Avenue. Got another phone call coming in. I heard it ringeth. Just wait. Okay, you just saw the light pop up. Good morning. You're on the air.
3: Yes, I have a Craftsman model T1000, 42-inch cut, riding lawnmower, very nice, $400. And then I have a...
0: Hold on just a second. Hold on a minute. Just a minute. It's a 42-inch cut?
3: 42-inch cut, yeah, Craftsman riding mower.
0: Okay, I got the Craftsman riding mower, and I got the model. I just didn't get the cut. And you want $400 for that?
3: Yes.
0: Okay, and the next one?
3: I've got a 2007 Chevy Silverado. It's a one-ton 3,500 pickup. It's got the LBZ Duramax diesel motor in it. It's a dually. It's a four-door, eight-foot bed four-door. It's got a new six-inch lift kit. It's got a new transmission in it. It's got a new stainless steel exhaust system. It's been tuned. It's got a newer 2014 bed on it. A new radiator, new water pump, new batteries. Pretty much everything has been redone.
0: I was going to say, it sounds like you just rebuilt the whole thing.
3: Well, I've been driving it. This is Brett. I'm the one that runs from Florida to Ohio all the time.
0: Oh, okay.
3: It's mostly highway miles. But yeah, I bought a newer truck. I'm just trying to get rid of this older one, but it still runs fine. I'm asking $20,000 for it.
0: Okay.
3: Did I mention it's got the lift kit? It's got a six-inch lift on it.
0: Yeah, I got that.
3: Okay. Well, yeah, pretty much the truck is got all new parts on it. All new brake lines. It's got the new nickel copper brake lines that's not supposed to rust. New brakes. It's got new calipers. So, yeah, pretty much the truck's been rebuilt except for the front part of it and the interior. All the mechanical stuff's been gone through.
0: Okay, give me your phone number again because I don't have it where I can see it.
3: I've got a whole bunch of, I'm trying to clean out the house. I've got a 4-bedroom house. I've got extra beds, extra stands. If anybody is looking for anything, call me because I need to get this stuff out of here. I've got like 10 of everything. No, phone number is 740-360-2036.
0: All right. The only thing I think we're looking for in our family is a vanity. So that's the only request we got going around the family right now. All right. You have a great day and stay dry.
3: Okay. Thank you.
0: All right. Bye-bye. All right. 325-5800. 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
0: That's it for today. 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

0: Don't miss out on this weekend's events at the Putnam County Fairgrounds off of Highway 17 South in East Palatka. 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
1: Showers and thunderstorms today, high near 78. North winds 3 to 7 miles per hour. Winds could gust as high as 15 miles per hour. Chance of precipitation is 90%. New rainfall amounts between 3/4 and 1 inch. That's your weather for the Bass Capital area.
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1: NBC News Radio, I'm Jennifer Kuiper. President Trump is targeting diesel prices with a new executive order. It allows access to tax-free red dye diesel for any reason until the end of this year. The move comes as diesel prices continue to hover above $6.30 a gallon, according to AAA. President Trump says the U.S. stands ready to help Russia after a lab worker died following possible exposure to plague. Russian officials initially said a woman at an anti-plague research institute died from an unspecified form of the disease. Later said the woman died from pneumonia. The Nobel Prize in Physics is going to an American professor. Mark Mayfield reports.
2: The Royal Swedish Academy of Sciences announced this morning that it had awarded University of Wisconsin-Madison professor Francis Halsen this year's prize for his work on the Ice Cube Neutrino Observatory in the South Pole, as well as the discovery of high-energy neutrinos of astrophysical origin.
1: I'm Jennifer Kuiper, NBC News Radio.
3: This is Florida News Now.
4: The National Hurricane Center in Miami monitoring a low-pressure system in the Gulf of America that now has an 80% chance of tropical development this week. Forecasters say a tropical depression is likely to form, bringing a heavy rain threat stretching from the Texas coast to the Florida Panhandle. Devastating crashes left two people dead, including a 10th grader from Winter Haven High, after a school bus flipped onto its roof. Polk Sheriff Grady Judd.
5: We had a beautiful 10th grade girl lose her life. She was in the bus.
4: A person in a silver Jeep that the bus hit head-on was also killed. The Florida Department of Health in Broward County issuing a health advisory after confirming a human case of locally acquired dengue fever. Officials are working with mosquito control to step up surveillance and ground spraying. Everyone's urged to apply repellent and drain standing water across the state. The 2025-2026 school year setting the record for the most banned books.
2: Nonprofit organization PEN America found there were almost 12,000 book bans in public schools across the country last year. That includes over 7,300 unique titles, with Stephen King leading the way as the most banned author. Texas topped the list with more than 8,100 book bans, while Florida came in second with over 3,200.
4: That's Mark Mayfield reporting. There's a new way to get to the Caribbean. JetBlue has launched new daily nonstop service from Fort Lauderdale Hollywood International to Barranquilla on Colombia's Caribbean coast. JetBlue says this further strengthens Fort Lauderdale's role as a key gateway connecting customers across the U.S., Latin America, and the Caribbean. And soccer icon Lionel Messi in Buenos Aires ahead of tonight's historic international match. The Inter Miami star will lead Argentina in a special friendly against Benin. A sold-out crowd of 80,000 expected at the Monumental Stadium to give Messi an emotional final send-off after a legendary 20-year career. With Florida's News, I'm Natalie Rodriguez.
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10: Showers and thunderstorms today, high near 78. North winds 3 to 7 miles per hour. Winds could gust as high as 15 miles per hour. Chance of precipitation is 90%. New rainfall amounts between 3/4 and 1 inch. That's your weather for the Bass Capital area.

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2: Showers and thunderstorms today, high near 78. North winds 3 to 7 miles per hour. Winds could gust as high as 15 miles per hour. Chance of precipitation is 90%. New rainfall amounts between 3/4 and 1 inch. That's your weather for the Bass Capital area.
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I am Mark Blumenthal, the host of the Top 20 Countdown every Saturday morning on this station. 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
1: NBC News Radio, I'm Jennifer Kuiper. New York Governor Kathy Hochul is declaring a state of emergency in response to an ongoing measles outbreak. This New York doctor is weighing in on the matter.
2: The bottom line is, if you know you had measles, and technically if you can prove that you had two shots, you're immune.
1: There are more than 100 cases this year, with most of them in rural areas of New York. The emergency declaration is aimed at bolstering the state's response to address measles. California Governor Gavin Newsom slams President Trump for proposing that Iran attack the Golden State. During a rally in Nebraska yesterday, Trump argued that the war in Iran is worth the sacrifices Americans are making. Then he said, quote, "They can take out a city. Let them take out Los Angeles. Let them take out San Diego," unquote. Governor Newsom calls Trump deranged and dangerous and notes the president is advocating attacking over 10 million Americans. The Paramount and Warner Brothers Discovery mega merger is set to close today. Jennifer Kuiper, NBC News Radio.
3: This is Florida News Now.
4: The National Hurricane Center in Miami monitoring a low-pressure system in the Gulf of America that now has an 80% chance of tropical development this week. Forecasters say a tropical depression is likely to form, bringing a heavy rain threat stretching from the Texas coast to the Florida panhandle. Devastating crashes left two people dead, including a 10th grader from Winter Haven High, after a school bus flipped onto its roof. Polk Sheriff Grady Judd.
5: We had a beautiful 10th grade girl lose her life. She was in the bus.
4: A person in a silver Jeep that the bus hit head-on was also killed. The Florida Department of Health in Broward County issuing a health advisory after confirming a human case of locally acquired dengue fever. Officials are working with mosquito control to step up surveillance and ground spraying. Everyone's urged to apply repellent and drain standing water across the state. The 2025-2026 school year setting the record for the most banned books.
6: Nonprofit organization PEN America found there were almost 12,000 book bans in public schools across the country last year. That includes over 7,300 unique titles, with Stephen King leading the way as the most banned author. Texas topped the list with more than 8,100 book bans, while Florida came in second with over 3,200.
4: That's Mark Mayfield reporting. There's a new way to get to the Caribbean. JetBlue has launched new daily nonstop service from Fort Lauderdale Hollywood International to Barranquilla on Colombia's Caribbean coast. JetBlue says this further strengthens Fort Lauderdale's role as a key gateway connecting customers across the U.S., Latin America, and the Caribbean. And soccer icon Lionel Messi in Buenos Aires ahead of tonight's historic international match. The Inter Miami star will lead Argentina in a special friendly against Benin. A sold-out crowd of 80,000 expected at the Monumental Stadium to give Messi an emotional final send-off after a legendary 20-year career. With Florida's News, I'm Natalie Rodriguez.
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9: Showers and thunderstorms today, high near 78. North winds 3 to 7 miles per hour. Winds could gust as high as 15 miles per hour. Chance of precipitation is 90%. New rainfall amounts between 3/4 and 1 inch. That's your weather for the Bass Capital area.

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2: Showers and thunderstorms today, high near 78. North winds 3 to 7 miles per hour. Winds could gust as high as 15 miles per hour. Chance of precipitation is 90%. New rainfall amounts between 3/4 and 1 inch. That's your weather for the Bass Capital area.
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0: 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I will be proactive in steering the Highway 17 expansion from hurting our town, and I will restore our famous Pomona Park Saturday breakfast. On November 3rd, vote Nelson Anderson for mayor of Pomona Park. I am Nelson Anderson, and I approve this message.
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2: 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Here's Chris Whitting.
3: A woman named Mabel cared about children. In fact, she did all she could to make life better for her two young boys. 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Suddenly, Mabel had a brainstorm. 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It took Mabel a while, but soon she created that product. It was an instant hit. 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Its name? Jiffy. Still run by the family, Chelsea Mills earns millions every year, all in a jiffy. With the Success Journal, I'm Chris Whitting.
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8: This is Luke Mutchie from the local Edward Jones office in Palatka with your weekly market update. To finish off the last week of September, the Dow dropped 1.3%, the S&P dropped 0.3%, and the NASDAQ rose 0.5%. Last week, we got a bit of reassuring news as inflation numbers came in at 3%, which is closer to the Fed's target 2%. Corporate profits and consumer spending remain elevated, giving equities more room for growth as we close out the year. Domestically, we view large cap and mid cap stocks to be well positioned, while internationally, we believe value stocks are more attractive compared to growth style stocks. A few notable earnings reports this week include Constellation Brands, Levi Strauss, Pepsi, and Delta. This has been Luke Mutchie with the Edward Jones office of Luke Mutchie and Ryan Adams with your weekly market update. If you have any questions or want more information, give our office a call at 386-325-9072.

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0: Don't miss out on this weekend's events at the Putnam County Fairgrounds off of Highway 17 South in East Palatka. 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
1: Showers and thunderstorms are possible today. High near 78, north winds 3 to 7 miles per hour. Winds could gust as high as 15 miles per hour. Chance of rain is 90%. New rainfall amounts during the day should be 3/4 to 1 inch. Showers and thunderstorms overnight, low of 70. And that's your weather for the Bass Capital area.
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1: And I'm Pastor John Schaefer with St. James Independent Methodist Church at 400 Reed Street here in Palatka. The psalmist wrote, "Your word is a lamp to my feet and a light to my path." At St. James, we stand firmly and faithfully on the word of God to light our way in this world and in our worship.
0: We invite you to join with us in our worship. We hold our casual service at 9 o'clock in the Fellowship Hall, and our traditional service is in the sanctuary at 11:15. Our Sunday school classes are held between these two services at 10 o'clock. We also have wonderful Wednesday youth fellowship beginning at 6 with dinner, 6:30 Bible study lesson after that. Thursday is our adult Bible study with dinner also at 6. Won't you join us? Hope to see you at one of these. Bye.

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1: NBC News Radio, I'm Jennifer Kuiper. President Trump will be back on the campaign trail today, this time in Maryland. Yesterday, he traveled to Nebraska and spoke in support of Senator Pete Ricketts and other Republicans running in the state. Cornell University is expected to see more protests today over the school's handling of an alleged sexual assault case at a fraternity. The Pentagon says a firing squad will be used to execute Nidal Hassan, the former Army psychiatrist, sentenced to death for the 2009 deadly mass shooting at Fort Hood, Texas. Wall Street is headed for a record-shattering $90 billion year. Daria Albinger with more on a report by the New York State Comptroller.
2: The industry made nearly $46 billion in the first half of 2026. That's up over 51% from the same time last year. Wall Street also added 7,000 jobs, raising the city's securities workforce to a record 207,400. The city and the state benefit from Wall Street's windfall.
1: Jennifer Kuiper, NBC News Radio.
3: This is Florida News Now.
4: Florida Governor Ron DeSantis signing his 20th death warrant of the year for 64-year-old Jesse Guardado, with a scheduled execution on November 5th. Guardado is being put to death for the 2004 murder of a Walton County woman. Guardado has a prior felony record with convictions of robbery with a weapon in Orange and Seminole counties before committing the murder. Two executions are also scheduled for the same day on October 13th. A devastating crash involving a school bus has left two people dead, including a 10th grade Winter Haven High School student. Polk County Sheriff Grady Judd says the bus flipped over onto its roof.
5: We had a beautiful 10th grade girl lose her life. She was in the bus.
4: Judd says a car crossed the center line, hit the back of the bus, which then swerved into the opposite lane and hit a Jeep head-on. Person in the Jeep was killed, at least five others hurt, with one in critical condition. A teenager shot in Orange County is released from the hospital. He was shot in the leg Friday after a football game in Ocoee. No arrests have been announced and no word on a motive. The 2025-26 school year set the record for the most banned books.
6: Nonprofit organization PEN America found there were almost 12,000 book bans in public schools across the country last year, with Stephen King leading the way as the most banned author. Texas topped the list, while Florida came in second.
4: Mark Mayfield reporting. Some environmentalists calling new rules a disaster for wildlife at some Florida parks. The USDA proposing allowing new road construction and logging in Ocala, Osceola, and Apalachicola National Forests. The USDA is accepting public comments through the end of the day. Tampa Bay Rays are a win away from advancing in the Major League Baseball playoffs. Tampa Bay beat the New York Yankees again 5-2 last night from Tropicana Field. The Yankees lead the American League Division Series 2-0. The Rays can take the best-of-five series with a win tomorrow in New York. With Florida's News, I'm Karen Curtis.
7: The Florida News Network presents CEOs You Should Know. Today, we spotlight Colonel Albert Mazza, Director of the Division of Law Enforcement for the Florida Fish and Wildlife Conservation Commission.
8: It's written in our car. It's kind of our motto is patrol, protect, preserve, right? It's the three P's. We patrol, protect, and then we preserve, right? What order that comes in can vary every day, right? But that's kind of what we do. So here's the 30,000-foot view of it. We're police officers that kind of maintain, we make sure that our resources are protected and that the visitors and the residents of the state are having a good, safe time on the water or in the woods. But to have the ability to affect people, get people excited about the outdoors, get people excited about enjoying this great state. I tell you what, it's very rewarding. 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It's a great career. I will tell you right now, if you're interested in getting into law enforcement or into public service, it's a great career. 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
9: Showers and thunderstorms are possible today. High near 78, north winds 3 to 7 miles per hour. Winds could gust as high as 15 miles per hour. Chance of rain is 90%. New rainfall amounts during the day should be 3/4 to 1 inch. Showers and thunderstorms overnight, low of 70. And that's your weather for the Bass Capital area.

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1: Showers and thunderstorms are possible today. High near 78, north winds 3 to 7 miles per hour. Winds could gust as high as 15 miles per hour. Chance of rain is 90%. New rainfall amounts during the day should be 3/4 to 1 inch. Showers and thunderstorms overnight, low of 70. And that's your weather for the Bass Capital area.
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1: And I'm Pastor John Schaefer with St. James Independent Methodist Church at 400 Reed Street here in Palatka. The psalmist wrote, "Your word is a lamp to my feet and a light to my path." At St. James, we stand firmly and faithfully on the word of God to light our way in this world and in our worship.
0: We invite you to join with us in our worship. We hold our casual service at 9 o'clock in the fellowship hall, and our traditional service is in the sanctuary at 11:15. Our Sunday school classes are held between these two services at 10 o'clock. We also have wonderful Wednesday youth fellowship beginning at 6 with dinner, 6:30 Bible study lesson after that. Thursday is our adult Bible study with dinner also at 6. Won't you join us? Hope to see you at one of these. Bye.

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1: NBC News Radio. I'm Chris Caraccio. President Trump says his super PAC will start paying for the pro-Trump TV ads instead of the government. He's been criticized by both sides of the political aisle for the government-funded ads that have been running in the lead-up to the midterms. Last night on Truth Social, Trump dismissed the criticism, saying, quote, "They were a positive promotion for our great USA and a rather standard thing to do." The ads have come under fire from government watchdogs and even some Republicans. A disturbance in the Gulf now has a chance of forming into a cyclone. According to the National Hurricane Center, the system is likely to become a tropical depression over the next day or two. It's set to shift eastward before turning to the north by the end of the week. Those from the Florida Panhandle to Louisiana are being advised to monitor conditions. And the future of a permanent daylight saving time bill is uncertain with no clear path forward. That's according to the Senate Majority Leader John Thune. He said there's no consensus on it yet. I'm Chris Caraccio, NBC News Radio.
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3: Florida Governor Ron DeSantis signing his 20th death warrant of the year for 64-year-old Jesse Guardado, with a scheduled execution on November 5th. Guardado is being put to death for the 2004 murder of a Walton County woman. Guardado has a prior felony record with convictions of robbery with a weapon in Orange and Seminole counties before committing the murder. Two executions are also scheduled for the same day on October 13th. A devastating crash involving a school bus has left two people dead, including a 10th grade Winter Haven High School student. Polk County Sheriff Grady Judd says the bus flipped over onto its roof.
4: We had a beautiful 10th grade girl lose her life. She was in the bus.
3: Judd says a car crossed the center line, hit the back of the bus, which then swerved into the opposite lane and hit a Jeep head-on. Person in the Jeep was killed, at least five others hurt, with one in critical condition. A teenager shot in Orange County is released from the hospital. He was shot in the leg Friday after a football game in Ocoee. No arrests have been announced and no word on a motive. The 2025-26 school year set the record for the most banned books.
5: Nonprofit organization PEN America found there were almost 12,000 book bans in public schools across the country last year, with the Stephen King leading the way as the most banned author. Texas topped the list while Florida came in second.
3: Mark Mayfield reporting. Some environmentalists calling new rules a disaster for wildlife at some Florida parks. The USDA proposing allowing new road construction and logging in Ocala, Osceola, and Apalachicola National Forests. The USDA is accepting public comments through the end of the day. Tampa Bay Rays are a win away from advancing in the Major League Baseball playoffs. Tampa Bay beat the New York Yankees again 5-2 last night from Tropicana Field. The Yankees lead the American League Division Series 2-0. The Rays can take the best-of-five series with a win tomorrow in New York. With Florida's News, I'm Karen Curtis.
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9: Showers and thunderstorms are possible today. High near 78, north winds 3 to 7 miles per hour. Winds could gust as high as 15 miles per hour. Chance of rain is 90%. New rainfall amounts during the day should be 3/4 to 1 inch. Showers and thunderstorms overnight, low of 70. And that's your weather for the Bass Capital area.

0: Hi, this is Lamar Ross from Patriot Emergency Response Team, reminding you we are there for you 24 hours a day, 7 days a week, 365 days a year for emergency disaster response. 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
1: 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I am Mark Blumenthal, the host of the Top 20 Countdown every Saturday morning on this station. 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
1: Forecasters are calling for showers and storms throughout today and through the weekend. That weather pattern will bring nor'easters to the coastal area, and rain will make low-lying areas, including those in Putnam County, cause for caution, with flooding expected. A flood watch is in effect for coastal counties, as well as Western Clay and Putnam through 8 p.m. tonight. Putnam County School District has announced the 2026-2027 Principal and Assistant Principal of the Year. Both are from West Putnam. Beth Leary has been named Principal of the Year. She's at Aquila Elementary School. Lucas Bennett at Robert H. Jenkins Jr. Elementary School in Interlochen has been named Assistant Principal of the Year. In a release from the district, officials said, quote, "These recognitions are so well deserved. Beth and Lucas exemplify the leadership, dedication, and heart that make a difference in the lives of students, staff, and families every day." Busy day for the Putnam County School Board. They're holding two meetings today. The first at 2:15 p.m. is a workshop on insurance. The second is the regular board meeting set for 3:30 p.m. Both are at the district office on Reed Street in Palatka. St. Johns County Sheriff's Office has a crash this morning on South Roscoe Boulevard in Palm Valley along the Intracoastal Waterway. Closed all lanes. The crash happened in the road's 300 block in the vicinity of Palm Valley Outdoors. Changes keep coming in St. Augustine. The building that housed Barillo's Pizza Restaurant for decades is on the market for $1.725 million after the closure of its successor, Uptown Pizza. The building is at 88 San Marco Avenue, basically across from the Mission Nombre de Dios. Barillo's began business in 1998, and an ownership change led to the building becoming Uptown Pizza in 2025 and later closed that year. The listing is about 2,221 square feet on 0.401 acres, making it even more valuable, 40 parking spaces. Don't forget, this weekend in St. Johns County, it's time for the annual Cracker Day. That's at the St. Johns County Fairgrounds in Elkton. You can learn a bit of Florida's history, including going back years with cracker horses and cattle, horse races and games, pony rides, local vendors, food, barbecue, and lots of family fun. The event is Saturday from 8 a.m. to 6 p.m. at the fairground in Elkton. Admission is free. 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
1: Showers and thunderstorms are possible today. High near 78, north winds 3 to 7 miles per hour. Winds could gust as high as 15 miles per hour. Chance of rain is 90%. New rainfall amounts during the day should be 3/4 to 1 inch. Showers and thunderstorms overnight, low of 70. And that's your weather for the Bass Capital area.
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1: And I'm Pastor John Schaefer with St. James Independent Methodist Church at 400 Reed Street here in Palatka. The psalmist wrote, "Your word is a lamp to my feet and a light to my path." At St. James, we stand firmly and faithfully on the word of God to light our way in this world and in our worship.
0: We invite you to join with us in our worship. 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We also have wonderful Wednesday youth fellowship beginning at 6 with dinner, 6:30 Bible study lesson after that. 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Won't you join us? Hope to see you at one of these. Bye.
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4: President Trump will be in Maryland today as the midterms approach. He spoke in Nebraska yesterday in support of Senator Pete Ricketts and other Republicans running in the state. Trump warned about turning power over to Democrats, saying again, this is one of the most important midterm elections ever. Later today, he'll be in Baltimore. France is struggling to respond to school protests across the nation. They began as a demonstration in support of striking teachers at a suburban high school near Paris and has now become a national crisis with hundreds of schools forced to close and more than 5,000 taken into police custody. They're mostly minors with no previous criminal records. Students at Cornell University are calling for changes on how the school deals with rape allegations. It comes amid a sexual assault case at the school that has made national headlines. Jane Doe filed a civil lawsuit related to an alleged incident back in 2024 at the Ivy League's Chi Phi fraternity, where she said she was gang raped by several members of the group. I'm Chris Caraccio, NBC News Radio.
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6: More information coming out today about Monday morning's tragic multi-vehicle crash along Lucerne Park Road in Winter Haven that left two people dead, one of whom was a 10th grader at Winter Haven High School. Polk County Sheriff Grady Judd says the driver of the school bus, 34-year-old Jessica Dye, did everything she could to get the students off the bus after the head-on collision.
7: When this crash happened, it happened in the blink of an eye. So it was absolutely impossible for that driver to get any kind of control over that bus because it immediately crashed into this Jeep.
6: Two people killed have now been identified as 26-year-old Deshaun Smith, who Judd says was on his way to work, and 16-year-old Adina Luz Prieto Oyola. National Transportation Safety Board is expected to help determine what caused the chain reaction crash. Governor DeSantis says it's ridiculous that the Palm Beach County GOP would endorse a man charged with sexually abusing a child. Ron DeSantis is addressing a post on X in which he criticized the local party after a link to a voter guide went live showing a recommendation to voters to choose Mike Caruso for clerk of court.
8: There was an investigation done. This is a very serious investigation on very, very grave potential charges. There was enough evidence to bring those charges. So as governor, I use my authority to remove him from his office.
6: County Republican Party has withdrawn its endorsement for Caruso. Upset parents, staffers, and teachers addressing the Broward County School Board at this morning's Redefining Our Schools workshop. Superintendent has put 10 under-enrolled schools on the chopping block to save money. With Florida's News, I'm Reed Shepherd.
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12: Showers and thunderstorms are possible today. High near 78, north winds 3 to 7 miles per hour. Winds could gust as high as 15 miles per hour. Chance of rain is 90%. New rainfall amounts during the day should be 3/4 to 1 inch. Showers and thunderstorms overnight, low of 70. And that's your weather for the Bass Capital area.

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1: Forecasters are calling for showers and storms throughout today and through the weekend. That weather pattern will bring nor'easters to the coastal area, and rain will make low-lying areas, including those in Putnam County, cause for caution, with flooding expected. A flood watch is in effect for coastal counties, as well as Western Clay and Putnam through 8 p.m. tonight. Putnam County School District has announced the 2026-2027 Principal and Assistant Principal of the Year. Both are from West Putnam. Beth Leary has been named Principal of the Year. She's at Aquila Elementary School. Lucas Bennett at Robert H. Jenkins Jr. Elementary School in Interlochen has been named Assistant Principal of the Year. In a release from the district, officials said, quote, "These recognitions are so well deserved. Beth and Lucas exemplify the leadership, dedication, and heart that make a difference in the lives of students, staff, and families every day." Busy day for the Putnam County School Board. They're holding two meetings today. The first at 2:15 p.m. is a workshop on insurance. The second is the regular board meeting set for 3:30 p.m. Both are at the district office on Reed Street in Palatka. St. Johns County Sheriff's Office has a crash this morning on South Roscoe Boulevard in Palm Valley along the Intracoastal Waterway. Closed all lanes. The crash happened in the road's 300 block in the vicinity of Palm Valley Outdoors. Changes keep coming in St. Augustine. The building that housed Barillo's Pizza Restaurant for decades is on the market for $1.725 million after the closure of its successor, Uptown Pizza. The building is at 88 San Marco Avenue, basically across from the Mission Nombre de Dios. Barillo's began business in 1998, and an ownership change led to the building becoming Uptown Pizza in 2025 and later closed that year. The listing is about 2,221 square feet on 0.401 acres, making it even more valuable, 40 parking spaces. Don't forget, this weekend in St. Johns County, it's time for the annual Cracker Day. That's at the St. Johns County Fairgrounds in Elkton. You can learn a bit of Florida's history, including going back years with cracker horses and cattle, horse races and games, pony rides, local vendors, food, barbecue, and lots of family fun. The event is Saturday from 8 a.m. to 6 p.m. at the fairground in Elkton. Admission is free. 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
1: Showers and thunderstorms are possible today. High near 78, north winds 3 to 7 miles per hour. Winds could gust as high as 15 miles per hour. Chance of rain is 90%. New rainfall amounts during the day should be 3/4 to 1 inch. Showers and thunderstorms overnight, low of 70. And that's your weather for the Bass Capital area.
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1: NBC News Radio. I'm Chris Caraccio. Student protests have erupted across France and the nation is struggling to respond. They began as a demonstration in support of striking teachers at a suburban high school near Paris, and it has now become a national crisis with hundreds of schools forced to close and more than 5,000 taken into custody. Those arrested were mostly minors with no previous criminal records. President Trump will be in Maryland today after visiting Nebraska yesterday for another rally ahead of the midterms. He spoke in Grand Island yesterday in support of Senator Pete Ricketts and other Republicans running in the state. Trump warned about turning power over to Democrats, saying again, this is one of the most important midterm elections ever. A disturbance in the Gulf has a high chance of forming into a cyclone, according to the National Hurricane Center. The system is likely to become a tropical depression over the next day or so. It's set to shift eastward before turning to the north by the end of the week. Those from the Florida Panhandle to Louisiana are being advised to monitor conditions. I'm Chris Caraccio, NBC News Radio.
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0: Tracking the tropics.
3: We're monitoring an area of low pressure in the southwestern Gulf that could become a tropical depression by midweek.
4: Hurricane specialist Cassandra Mora at the National Hurricane Center says they have raised the development chances for Invest 92L in the southwestern Gulf to a 90% probability. Now, while it's too early to determine the specific impacts, folks along the Texas coast to the Florida Panhandle are urged to monitor its progress. Gas and diesel prices easing across the state over the past week, but they're back up today. Pressure on existing stockpiles and conflicts involving Iran, Russia, and Ukraine are blamed. AAA's Mark Jenkins.
5: The challenging thing is we just don't know how much longer this conflict is going to go on. And so that just creates a very volatile situation in the fuel market. And we just don't know what to expect.
4: Statewide average, $4.15 a gallon. Governor Ron DeSantis signing his 20th death warrant of the year for 64-year-old Jesse Guardado with a scheduled execution November 5th. Guardado is being put to death for the 2004 murder of a Walton County woman. He has a prior felony record with convictions for robbery with a weapon in Orange and Seminole counties. Two executions are scheduled for October 13th. And the U.S. Air Force has withdrawn its entire B-1 bomber fleet from RAF Fairfoot in Britain. Florida Representative Brian Mast tells Fox's America Reports that details remain limited following a disruption. Corrupted terror plot targeting the base.
6: I can't tell you whether they were planning to move these bombers for several months or just for several days. Again, I can only tell you that we assess threats. We have relationships with intelligence agencies across the globe, from Israelis to Qataris, so that we can develop assets, so that we can find out what's going on out there and deal with those things.
4: Six suspects were arrested but have since made bail. Florida Lottery says tonight's Mega Millions jackpot is worth an estimated $345 million ahead of tomorrow's nearly $500 million Powerball jackpot that stands at $485 million. With Florida's News, I'm Al Lewis.
7: The Florida News Network presents CEOs You Should Know. Today we spotlight Colonel Albert Mazza, Director of the Division of Law Enforcement for the Florida Fish and Wildlife Conservation Commission.
8: It's written in our car, it's kind of our motto, is patrol, protect, preserve, right? It's the three P's. We patrol, protect, and then we preserve, right? What order that comes in can vary every day, right? But that's kind of what we do. So here's the 30,000 foot view of it. We're police officers that kind of maintain, we make sure that our resources are protected and that the visitors and the residents of the state are having a good, safe time on the water or in the woods. But to have the ability to affect people, get people excited about the outdoors, get people excited about enjoying this great state, I tell you what, it's very rewarding. 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It's a great career. I will tell you right now, you're interested in getting into law enforcement or into public service, it's a great career. 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
9: Showers and thunderstorms are possible today. High near 78, north winds 3 to 7 miles per hour. Winds could gust as high as 15 miles per hour. Chance of rain is 90%. New rainfall amounts during the day should be 3/4 to 1 inch. Showers and thunderstorms overnight, low of 70. And that's your weather for the Bass Capital area.

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1: Showers and thunderstorms are possible today. High near 78, north winds 3 to 7 miles per hour. Winds could gust as high as 15 miles per hour. Chance of rain is 90%. New rainfall amounts during the day should be 3/4 to 1 inch. Showers and thunderstorms overnight, low of 70. And that's your weather for the Bass Capital area.
0: The annual Cliffhangers Gun Show will be October 17th and 18th from 9 to 4 Saturday and 9 to 3 on Sunday at the Putnam County Fairgrounds. 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Buy,

Hi, this is J.R. Grimes from the Putnam County Department of Public Safety, reminding you to stay safe, stay vigilant, and always be prepared for anything that may come your way, such as wildfires, storms, or any other type of event that may cause you any kind of concern. 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
1: Forecasters are calling for showers and storms throughout today and through the weekend. That weather pattern will bring nor'easters to the coastal area, and rain will make low-lying areas, including those in Putnam County, cause for caution, with flooding expected. A flood watch is in effect for coastal counties, as well as Western Clay and Putnam through 8 p.m. tonight. Putnam County School District has announced the 2026-2027 Principal and Assistant Principal of the Year. Both are from West Putnam. Beth Leary has been named Principal of the Year. She's at Aquila Elementary School. Lucas Bennett at Robert H. Jenkins Jr. Elementary School in Interlochen has been named Assistant Principal of the Year. In a release from the district, officials said, quote, "These recognitions are so well deserved. Beth and Lucas exemplify the leadership, dedication, and heart that make a difference in the lives of students, staff, and families every day." Busy day for the Putnam County School Board. They're holding two meetings today. The first at 2:15 p.m. is a workshop on insurance. The second is the regular board meeting set for 3:30 p.m. Both are at the district office on Reed Street in Palatka. St. Johns County Sheriff's Office has a crash this morning on South Roscoe Boulevard in Palm Valley along the Intracoastal Waterway. Closed all lanes. The crash happened in the road's 300 block in the vicinity of Palm Valley Outdoors. Changes keep coming in St. Augustine. The building that housed Barillo's Pizza Restaurant for decades is on the market for $1.725 million after the closure of its successor, Uptown Pizza. The building is at 88 San Marco Avenue, basically across from the Mission Nombre de Dios. Barillo's began business in 1998, and an ownership change led to the building becoming Uptown Pizza in 2025 and later closed that year. The listing is about 2,221 square feet on 0.41 acres, making it even more valuable for 40 parking spaces. Don't forget, this weekend in St. Johns County, it's time for the annual Cracker Day. That's at the St. Johns County Fairgrounds in Elkton. You can learn a bit of Florida's history, including going back years with cracker horses and cattle, horse races and games, pony rides, local vendors, food, barbecue, and lots of family fun. The event is Saturday from 8 a.m. to 6 p.m. at the fairground in Elkton. Admission is free. 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
1: NBC News Radio. I'm Chris Caraggio. President Trump is traveling to Maryland today for another rally ahead of the midterm elections. He was in deep red Nebraska yesterday. Trump spoke in Grand Island in support of Senator Pete Ricketts and other Republicans running in that state. The president warned about turning power over to Democrats, saying, again, this is one of the most important midterm elections ever. France is seeing its biggest student protests in decades, and the nation is struggling to respond. They began as a demonstration in support of striking teachers at a suburban high school near Paris, and it has now become a national crisis with hundreds of schools forced to close and more than 5,000 taken into police custody. Students, teachers, and police alike have seen injuries. The original protest on September 21st consisted of students joining their teachers to protest a lack of staff and resources and ended when their demands were met. But student leader Manas Nadal says that the protest spread quickly with an unprecedented number of schools now involved and France's education ministry now overwhelmed. I'm Chris Caraggio, NBC News Radio.
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3: Tracking the tropics.
4: We're monitoring an area of low pressure in the southwestern Gulf that could become a tropical depression by midweek.
3: Hurricane specialist Cassandra Mora at the National Hurricane Center says they have raised the development chances for Invest 92L in the southwestern Gulf to a 90% probability. Now, while it's too early to determine the specific impacts, folks along the Texas coast to the Florida Panhandle are urged to monitor its progress. Gas and diesel prices easing across the state over the past week, but they're back up today. Pressure on existing stockpiles and conflicts involving Iran, Russia, and Ukraine are blamed. AAA's Mark Jenkins.
5: The challenging thing is we just don't know how much longer this conflict is going to go on. And so that just creates a very volatile situation in the fuel market. And we just don't know what to expect.
3: Statewide average, $4.15 a gallon. Governor Ron DeSantis signing his 20th death warrant of the year for 64-year-old Jesse Guardado with a scheduled execution November 5th. Guardado is being put to death for the 2004 murder of a Walton County woman. He has a prior felony record with convictions for robbery with a weapon in Orange and Seminole counties. Two executions are scheduled for October 13th. And the U.S. Air Force has withdrawn its entire B-1 bomber fleet from RAF Fairfoot in Britain. Florida Representative Brian Mast tells Fox's America Reports that details remain limited following a disruption. Interrupted terror plot targeting the base.
6: I can't tell you whether they were planning to move these bombers for several months or just for several days. Again, I can only tell you that we assess threats. We have relationships with intelligence agencies across the globe, from Israelis to Qataris, so that we can develop assets, so that we can find out what's going on out there and deal with those things.
3: Six suspects were arrested but have since made bail. Florida Lottery says tonight's Mega Millions jackpot is worth an estimated $345 million ahead of tomorrow's nearly $500 million Powerball jackpot that stands at $485 million. With Florida's News, I'm Al Lewis.
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10: Tonight's forecast, showers and possible thunderstorms with an 80% chance of rain. Low around 70 with winds from the north at 3 to 8 miles per hour, which could gust as high as 18 miles per hour. Tomorrow, a chance of rain and thunderstorms with a high near 80, your chance of rain 70%. And that's your Bass Capital Radio weather.

Hi, this is Terry Suggs, County Administrator of beautiful Putnam County, reminding you of the beauty that is Putnam County. Please take time, come visit our wonderful community and see the beauty for yourself. 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
1: Forecasters are calling for showers and storms throughout today and through the weekend. That weather pattern will bring nor'easters to the coastal area, and rain will make low-lying areas, including those in Putnam County, cause for caution, with flooding expected. A flood watch is in effect for coastal counties, as well as Western Clay and Putnam through 8 p.m. tonight. Putnam County School District has announced the 2026-2027 Principal and Assistant Principal of the Year. Both are from West Putnam. Beth Leary has been named Principal of the Year. She's at Aquila Elementary School. Lucas Bennett at Robert H. Jenkins Jr. Elementary School in Interlochen has been named Assistant Principal of the Year. In a release from the district, officials said, quote, "These recognitions are so well deserved. Beth and Lucas exemplify the leadership, dedication, and heart that make a difference in the lives of students, staff, and families every day." Busy day for the Putnam County School Board. They're holding two meetings today. The first at 2:15 p.m. is a workshop on insurance. The second is the regular board meeting set for 3:30 p.m. Both are at the district office on Reed Street in Palatka. St. Johns County Sheriff's Office has a crash this morning on South Roscoe Boulevard in Palm Valley along the Intracoastal Waterway. It closed all lanes. The crash happened in the road's 300 block in the vicinity of Palm Valley Outdoors. Changes keep coming in St. Augustine. The building that housed Barillo's Pizza Restaurant for decades is on the market for $1.725 million after the closure of its successor, Uptown Pizza. The building is at 88 San Marco Avenue, basically across from the Mission Nombre de Dios. Barillo's began business in 1998, and an ownership change led to the building becoming Uptown Pizza in 2025 and later closed that year. The listing is about 2,221 square feet on 0.401 acres, making it even more valuable, 40 parking spaces. Don't forget, this weekend in St. Johns County, it's time for the annual Cracker Day. That's at the St. Johns County Fairgrounds in Elkton. You can learn a bit of Florida's history, including going back years with cracker horses and cattle, horse races and games, pony rides, local vendors, food, barbecue, and lots of family fun. The event is Saturday from 8 a.m. to 6 p.m. at the fairground in Elkton. 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

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Happy gardening! 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

0: Don't miss out on this weekend's events at the Putnam County Fairgrounds off of Highway 17 South in East Palatka. Remember, don't miss out on the fun at the fairgrounds this weekend.
1: Tonight's forecast, showers and possible thunderstorms with an 80% chance of rain, low around 70, with winds from the north at 3 to 8 miles per hour, which could gust as high as 18 miles per hour. Tomorrow, a chance of rain and thunderstorms with a high near 80, your chance of rain 70%, and that's your Bass Capital Radio weather.
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0: At the Larimer Arts Center, a speakeasy open mic night will be held on Saturday, October 17th from 6 p.m. to 9 p.m. Performer sign-up will be at 5:30 p.m. The Flora Home Fall Festival will be held on October 18th from 10 a.m. to 4 p.m. at 102 South Magnolia Avenue in Flora Home. There'll be music, food, antique cars, and vendors. And Ghost Tours of the Larimer will be held on October 22nd, 23rd, and 24th at 8 p.m. Tickets are $25. 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
1: 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I'm Chris Caraccio.
2: President Trump is in Baltimore today following a rally yesterday in Nebraska ahead of the midterms. He's visiting Maryland's Sparrows Point Shipyard at an event, which is hosted by defense technology firm Anduril Industries. He spoke in Grand Island, Nebraska yesterday in support of Senator Pete Ricketts and other Republicans running in the state. Student protests have erupted across France, and the nation is struggling to respond. They began as a demonstration in support of striking teachers at a suburban high school near Paris, and it has now become a national crisis with hundreds of schools forced to close and more than 5,000 taken into custody. Those arrested were mostly minors with no previous criminal records. A disturbance in the Gulf has a high chance of forming into a cyclone, according to the National Hurricane Center. The system is likely to become a tropical depression over the next day or so. It's set to shift eastward before turning to the north by the end of the week. Those from the Florida Panhandle to Louisiana are being advised to monitor conditions. I'm Chris Caraccio, NBC News Radio.
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4: Tracking the tropics.
5: We're monitoring an area of low pressure in the southwestern Gulf that could become a tropical depression by midweek.
4: Hurricane specialist Cassandra Mora at the National Hurricane Center says they have raised the development chances for Invest 92L in the southwestern Gulf to a 90% probability. Now, while it's too early to determine the specific impacts, folks along the Texas coast to the Florida Panhandle are urged to monitor its progress. Gas and diesel prices easing across the state over the past week, but they're back up today. Pressure on existing stockpiles and conflicts involving Iran, Russia, and Ukraine are blamed. AAA's Mark Jenkins.
6: The challenging thing is we just don't know how much longer this conflict is going to go on. And so that just creates a very volatile situation in the fuel market. And we just don't know what to expect.
4: Statewide average, $4.15 a gallon. Governor Ron DeSantis signing his 20th death warrant of the year for 64-year-old Jesse Guardado with a scheduled execution November 5th. Guardado is being put to death for the 2004 murder of a Walton County woman. He has a prior felony record with convictions for robbery with a weapon in Orange and Seminole counties. Two executions are scheduled for October 13th. And the U.S. Air Force has withdrawn its entire B-1 bomber fleet from RAF Fairfoot in Britain. Florida Representative Brian Mast tells Fox's America Reports that details remain limited following a disruption. Terror plot targeting the base.
7: I can't tell you whether they were planning to move these bombers for several months or just for several days. Again, I can only tell you that we assess threats. We have relationships with intelligence agencies across the globe, from Israelis to Qataris, so that we can develop assets, so that we can find out what's going on out there and deal with those things.
4: Six suspects were arrested but have since made bail. Florida Lottery says tonight's Mega Millions jackpot is worth an estimated $345 million ahead of tomorrow's nearly $500 million Powerball jackpot that stands at $485 million. With Florida's News, I'm Al Lewis.
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10: How do you approach people? Well, what do you leave in the wake after you leave them? Hey, this is Pastor Terry, and here's some grace for your journey. Paul was known as an encourager. Oh, in the last episode, we talked about how Paul, after a riot, stuck around, even risking his life to encourage people. Well, listen, this was a part of Paul's character. Listen to what happens in Acts 20. Now, when he had gone through those regions, the regions around Macedonia, just walking through, he had given them so much encouragement. He then came to Greece. Paul, everywhere he went, was looking to encourage people, to build courage into them to believe the gospel, trust Christ, and then follow him faithfully. There are people around you right now who might look like things are going well in their life, but they need some courage to step up. Be that encouragement, and you will be a blessing to them, and you know you'll have unbelievable grace for your journey as well.
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1: 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I am Mark Blumenthal, the host of the Top 20 Countdown every Saturday morning on this station. 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
1: Forecasters are calling for showers and storms throughout today and through the weekend. That weather pattern will bring nor'easters to the coastal area, and rain will make low-lying areas, including those in Putnam County, cause for caution, with flooding expected. A flood watch is in effect for coastal counties, as well as Western Clay and Putnam through 8 p.m. tonight. Putnam County School District has announced the 2026-2027 Principal and Assistant Principal of the Year. Both are from West Putnam. Beth Leary has been named Principal of the Year. She's at Aquila Elementary School. Lucas Bennett at Robert H. Jenkins Jr. Elementary School in Interlochen has been named Assistant Principal of the Year. In a release from the district, officials said, quote, "These recognitions are so well deserved. Beth and Lucas exemplify the leadership, dedication, and heart that make a difference in the lives of students, staff, and families every day." Busy day for the Putnam County School Board. They're holding two meetings today. The first at 2:15 p.m. is a workshop on insurance. The second is the regular board meeting set for 3:30 p.m. Both are at the district office on Reed Street in Palatka. St. Johns County Sheriff's Office has a crash this morning on South Roscoe Boulevard in Palm Valley along the Intracoastal Waterway. Closed all lanes. The crash happened in the roads through

0: 300 block in the vicinity of Palm Valley Outdoors. Changes keep coming in St. Augustine. The building that housed Barillo's Pizza restaurant for decades is on the market for $1.725 million after the closure of its successor, Uptown Pizza. The building is at 88 San Marco Avenue, basically across from the Mission Nombre de Dios. Barillo's began business in 1998, and an ownership change led to the building becoming Uptown Pizza in 2025 and later closed that year. The listing is about 2,221 square feet on 0.401 acres, making it even more valuable, 40 parking spaces. Don't forget, this weekend in St. Johns County, it's time for the annual Cracker Day. That's at the St. Johns County Fairgrounds in Elkton. You can learn a bit of Florida's history, including going back years with cracker horses and cattle, horse races and games, pony rides, local vendors, food, barbecue, and lots of family fun. The event is Saturday from 8 a.m. to 6 p.m. at the fairground in Elkton. 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

0: Don't miss out on this weekend's events at the Putnam County Fairgrounds off of Highway 17 South in East Palatka. 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
1: Tonight's forecast, showers and possible thunderstorms with an 80% chance of rain. Low around 70 with winds from the north at 3 to 8 miles per hour, which could gust as high as 18 miles per hour. Tomorrow, a chance of rain and thunderstorms with a high near 80, your chance of rain 70%. And that's your Bass Capital Radio weather.
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1: Tonight's forecast, showers and possible thunderstorms with an 80% chance of rain. Low around 70 with winds from the north at 3 to 8 miles per hour, which could gust as high as 18 miles per hour. Tomorrow, a chance of rain and thunderstorms with a high near 80. Your chance of rain 70%. And that's your Bass Capital Radio weather.

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1: Forecasters are calling for showers and storms throughout today and through the weekend. That weather pattern will bring nor'easters to the coastal area, and rain will make low-lying areas, including those in Putnam County, cause for caution, with flooding expected. A flood watch is in effect for coastal counties, as well as Western Clay and Putnam through 8 p.m. tonight. Putnam County School District has announced the 2026-2027 Principal and Assistant Principal of the Year. Both are from West Putnam. Beth Leary has been named Principal of the Year. She's at Aquila Elementary School. Lucas Bennett at Robert H. Jenkins Jr. Elementary School in Interlochen has been named Assistant Principal of the Year. In a release from the district, officials said, quote, "These recognitions are so well deserved. Beth and Lucas exemplify the leadership, dedication, and heart that make a difference in the lives of students, staff, and families every day." Busy day for the Putnam County School Board. They're holding two meetings today. The first at 2:15 p.m. is a workshop on insurance. The second is the regular board meeting set for 3:30 p.m. Both are at the district office on Reed Street in Palatka. St. Johns County Sheriff's Office has a crash this morning on South Roscoe Boulevard in Palm Valley along the Intracoastal Waterway. Closed all lanes. The crash happened in the road's 300 block in the vicinity of Palm Valley Outdoors. Changes keep coming in St. Augustine. The building that housed Barillo's Pizza Restaurant for decades is on the market for $1.725 million after the closure of its successor, Uptown Pizza. The building is at 88 San Marco Avenue, basically across from the Mission Nombre de Dios. Barillo's began business in 1998, and an ownership change led to the building becoming Uptown Pizza in 2025 and later closed that year. The listing is about 2,221 square feet on 0.401 acres, making it even more valuable, 40 parking spaces. Don't forget, this weekend in St. Johns County, it's time for the annual Cracker Day. That's at the St. Johns County Fairgrounds in Elkton. You can learn a bit of Florida's history, including going back years with cracker horses and cattle, horse races and games, pony rides, local vendors, food, barbecue, and lots of family fun. The event is Saturday from 8 a.m. to 6 p.m. at the fairground in Elkton. 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
1: Tonight's forecast, showers and possible thunderstorms with an 80% chance of rain, low around 70, with winds from the north at 3 to 8 miles per hour, which could gust as high as 18 miles per hour. Tomorrow, a chance of rain and thunderstorms with a high near 80, your chance of rain 70%, and that's your Bass Capital Radio weather.
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0: 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A Monday, Tuesday, Wednesday, Thursday, Friday, Saturday night. 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
1: Tonight's forecast, showers and possible thunderstorms with an 80% chance of rain. Low around 70 with winds from the north at 3 to 8 miles per hour, which could gust as high as 18 miles per hour. Tomorrow, a chance of rain and thunderstorms with a high near 80. Your chance of rain 70%. And that's your Bass Capital Radio weather.